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1: 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Then on Saturday, June 20th, it's Soul Food Saturday with Neo Soul and R&B featuring Elijah K.

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0: Okay, I'm going to give you three song titles, which are by the same artist. 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You can pass one time. Here we go. Just Friends, Sunny. 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
1: Yes, I am.
0: Okay, this is how it works. I'm going to give you three song titles, which are by the same artist. If you guess the artist that sings those three songs correct, and you can get three right in 30 seconds, you love R&B. You can pass one time. Here we go. All I Do. I Just Called to Say I Love You. As.
1: Stevie Wonder.
0: Correct. Meet Me on the Moon. You Know How to Love Me. Living All Alone.
1: Phyllis Hyman.
0: Correct. And For the Win. Nowhere to Run. Heat Wave. Jimmy Mack.
1: Martha and the Vandellas. I know my R&B.
0: You know your R&B. I thought that I was going to get you. I was like, I'm going to do all old school. And you got that right. What is your name, my darling?
1: My name is Cheryl.
0: Cheryl, where you calling from?
1: Cap City, Richmond, Virginia.
0: Hey, shout out to y'all. Thank you so much for listening. Congrats. You know your music, so.
1: Thank you.
0: Walk around with that crown proudly. And happy Mother's Day if you're a mother.
1: Thank you, sir.
0: Got us a winner this week. Congratulations, my darling. I appreciate you listening, calling, and playing. Next hour, it's Wine Time with KG. I'm going to be reading from this incredible study from a psychologist that talks about how people who love each other hurt each other, and it's all to do to the language. Wine Time, coming up next hour, inside Lovin' R&B.
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8: Right. Oh, that's one of the highest places that there's sexual transmitted diseases in.
7: You kind of old to have a bump on your tail, Agnes. So listen, Gertrude, you've been throwing this thing around here, huh? Man. Priscilla, you've been giving it up with two draw legs, huh? Just, boy, you turn that handicap placard around and get to it, baby. What? I knocked the tennis balls off that wall.
9: That's what it is. It's the DL.
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17: 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R&B, romance, and relaxation.

Welcome inside Love and R&B. I'm your host, KG Smooth. It's wine time. No Throwback Thursday interview or anything like that. I came across an incredible study. A psychologist spent 40 years studying why people who love each other keep hurting each other with their words. And he found the same communication patterns in every painful relationship he studied. And the correction takes one sentence. So let's get into it. His name is Marshall Rosenberg. He's a psychologist and mediator, founder of the Center for Nonviolent Communication. He spent four decades working in some of the most conflict-ridden areas on earth, and he found the same pattern in everyone. It was language, specifically the way people are taught to express what they needed from the people they love the most. The way of speaking that almost guaranteed the other person would hear an attack rather than a need. Rosenberg called it jackal language. So pour that glass of wine right now, because I'm going to get into it this hour. It's Wine Time with KG on Love and R&B.

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I am reading a study as what the reason people who love each other keep hurting each other with their words is not anger or cruelty. It's language, and it's called jackal language, the default communication mode most people were raised with. It operates through judgment, blame, criticism, and demand. You never listen to me. You always

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0: You're listening to Lovin' R&B. I'm your host, KG Smooth. It's wine time, continuing with this study from psychologist Marshall Rosenberg on why people who love each other keep hurting each other with their words. He says, the formula is one sentence in order to fix this. I feel X when Y happens because I need Z. Not, you never listen to me, but I feel lonely when I'm talking to you and you look at your phone because I need to feel like what I'm saying matters to you. Same situation, completely different nervous system response in the listener. Why it works. The first version, you never listen to me, attacks character. The listener defends. The need never lands. The second version, I feel lonely, expresses vulnerability. The listener hears the person in pain. The threat response does not activate. The need has a chance to be received. Rosenberg identified four components that make the sentence work. Observation, what actually happened, not interpretation, not judgment, what literally occurred. Feeling, how you felt about it, not what you think, not what they did, what you feel. Need, what you need, not what you want them to do, what you need at a level of human experience. Request, one specific action, not a demand, a request they can say no to. The component most people skipped is the need, because naming a need requires vulnerability. And vulnerability is precisely what most people were taught was dangerous in relationships. So they disguise the need as a criticism and wonder why criticism never produces what the need is asking for. I'm going to continue with this incredible study. This is Wine Time with KG on Love & R&B.
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1: This is Love and R&B. I'm your host, KG Smooth, wrapping up this incredible study from psychologist Marshall Rosenberg on the reason why people who love each other keep hurting each other with their words. So here's the practice. The next time you feel hurt by someone you love, pause before speaking. Ask yourself three questions. What did I observe? Not what did I think it meant, what literally happened. What do I feel? Not what they did, what I feel. What do I need? Not what I want them to do, what I actually need. Then build the sentence. I feel X when Y happens because I need Z. You don't have to be perfect at it. The first attempts will feel awkward, exposed, vulnerable in a way that feels dangerous. That discomfort is the nervous system adjusting to a new pattern after years of the old one. Stay with it. You are not taught to speak from your needs. You were taught to speak from your judgments. Not because your teachers were cruel, because they were taught the same thing. The patterns passes forward through every generation that never had a different language until someone learns one. I wanted to share that with you because I thought it was some good stuff. So try that practice and stay with me. Next hour, going to be sharing your love story. This is Love and R&B.
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Welcome inside Love and R&B. I'm your host, KG Smooth. Sunday is Mother's Day. And if you would like to leave your mother a beautiful voicemail message, which I encourage you to do, call the Love Lines at 844-2588-RNB, telling your mom how much she means to you. And I will play that back Sunday, because Sunday it's all about mom. Mama, you know how much I love you. You know I love you, mama. And let her know by leaving that voice message at 844-258-8762. I'll run it back Sunday just to add on to the love that you're already going to give your mother on this coming Mother's Day with love and R&B.

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0: You're listening to Love and R&B. I'm your host, KG Smooth. Time for tonight's love story. And tonight's love story comes from Ronell, and it's another Mother's Day love story. It reads, "Dear Mom, Happy Mother's Day. As I sit here thinking about you, my heart feels so full, and I don't even know where to start. You've been my rock, my safe place, and my biggest cheerleader since the very first day I opened my eyes. Through every scraped knee, every late night worry, every triumph, and every failure, you were right there, loving me, believing in me, and showing me what real strength and kindness looks like. I don't say it enough, but I appreciate everything you've done. The endless sacrifices, the quiet patience when I was impossible, the way you always made our house feel like home no matter what. You taught me how to be a good person just by being one yourself. Your hugs still fix everything. Your laugh still makes the world brighter, and your wisdom still guides me every single day. Thank you for loving me so perfectly, even when I didn't deserve it. I'm the luckiest son in the world because I get to call you Mom. I love you more than words can ever say, today, tomorrow, and always. With all my love, your son, Ronell." To leave your mother a beautiful message like that, hit up the love lines at 844-2588-RNB. Leave a voice message telling your mom how you feel about her, just as Ronell did, but on the love lines. And I'm going to run it back Sunday for Mother's Day. This is Love and R&B.
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0: This is Love & R&B. I'm your host, KG Smooth. 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So you've got a dilemma here, huh, Katie? Tell me what's going on.
1: I know for an absolute fact that my mother is cheating on my dad. I know exactly when she does it, and I know who it is and where she's going. And, you know, she seems a lot happier, and I don't think that they're really meant for each other anymore, at least. And it's hard to watch. And I just want it to end. And I want my dad to be able to move on as well. So I am going to step in, and I'm actually going to tell my dad, because I don't know when my mom's going to, and I can't watch this go on anymore.
0: I can't imagine being in that kind of situation. That's tough. And I don't have any advice for you. You got to do what's best for you. But just keep in mind, whatever you decide, those consequences you're going to have to live with. All right. Stay with me. Next hour, we'll step inside the Zenden for the Eye of the Storm Midnight Meditation. 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

Welcome inside Living R&B. I'm your host, KG Smooth. 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We love our mama. 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

0: You're inside Love and R&B. I'm your host, KG Smooth. Let's step inside the Zen Den for the Eye of the Storm Midnight Meditation. You know, I like to end the week with this weekly reminder, the foundation for all abundance, acknowledging the good. Eckhart Tolle once wrote that acknowledging the good that you already have in your life is the foundation for all abundance. Acknowledging the good that you already have in your life is the foundation for all abundance. The only thing you need to be abundant is the feeling of abundance. The only requisite for abundance is the feeling of abundance, and the foundation for the abundance in your life is simply acknowledging the good that you already have in your life. Where is your acknowledgement for the good in your life? In what ways do you acknowledge the good in your life? Is there goodness in your relationships? Certain people. Acknowledging the good in your relationships. Acknowledging the good in your health. What can you appreciate about your health? When you reflect on the goodness of your life, what comes to mind first? Maybe it's certain people, maybe it's material abundance, maybe it's a sense of community, a sense of safety. Maybe you reflect on your accomplishments in your career, your family, and school. And what can you appreciate even more? Acknowledging the good even more. What goodness do you sometimes forget about or take for granted? Can you look for the good in your daily life? Look for the bright side of things, the blessings all around us, the learnings from the challenges and the struggles, all the different situations. Can we look for the learnings? Can we be open to the experience of mercy and forgiveness of others, but more importantly, of ourselves? Acknowledging the good that you already have in your life is the foundation for all abundance. Acknowledging the good that you already have in your life is the foundation for all abundance. This is Love and R&B.
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0: This is Love and R&B. I'm your host, KG Smooth, and wrapping up another great night, another great week with you. So thank you so much. Sunday is Mother's Day. 844-258-8RNB is the number to dial to leave a very special message to your mother that I'm going to run back Sunday inside the Mother's Day edition of Love and R&B. So leave your mom the message of her life at 844-258-8762. And Sunday night, I'm going to run all of those back. So you enjoy your Mother's Day weekend. I'm KG Smooth. One love, one life. This is Love and R&B. Have a good weekend.
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0: All right, Columbus, the primaries, they're done. Now it gets real. Election day is Tuesday, November 3rd. 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Get registered, make a plan, and show up. 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

0: 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Black Street Productions. We out, we out. 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

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Yin-Yang Twins and Ply. One stage, one night. 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
0: 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We are Matt

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1: They was tearing Killer Mike up.
2: I did see.
1: You didn't just lose weight. You lost a lot of credibility. Yeah. It was an Ozempic for your soul is what you lost. Coming up there with a wrinkled shirt on. Do you remember when I got into it with that girl and he defended the girl?
2: I do.
1: Angela Stanton King, mm-hmm. That broad.
2: Yep, I remember that too.
1: We got into it and she going to come to you. You got security. I said, I got security.
2: Okay, you in the airport, right?
1: For the same way, reason you got makeup so nobody see nobody get ugly. That's why. Ooh. That's why I have it.
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0: All right, Columbus, the primaries, they're done. Now it gets real. Election Day is Tuesday, November 3rd. And if you're not registered by Monday, October 5th, you're already out of the game. 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

0: Lord has made. Let us rejoice and be glad in it. It is time for the praise break on the Rick Smiley Morning Show. Let's welcome Bishop William Murphy, the senior pastor of the Dream Center Church in Atlanta, Georgia. Good morning, Bishop Murphy.
1: Hey, good morning, family. It's William Murphy. I want to pray for you today. I'm praying out of my book called Praying Through It. This is a prayer from Proverbs chapter 12, verse 15. The way of a fool is right in his own eyes, but a wise man is who listens to counsel. Pray this prayer with me. I have grace to choose better. Father, I thank you for the presence of mind to realize and to acknowledge the poor choices I made in my life. And I give you praise for the strength of will and the grace to choose better. I decree and declare the grace of God is fresh upon my life, and my choices from today forward will reflect God's grace and my yes in Jesus' name. I choose peace over confusion. I choose joy over depression. I choose wealth over poverty. I choose healing over sickness. I choose happiness over misery. And I declare the Lord of hosts is backing up my choice and making my choice my reality. It's in Jesus' name I pray. Choose better.
0: All right, y'all, that's my brother, Bishop William Murphy, the senior pastor of the Dream Center Church in Atlanta. Thank you so much, Bishop. So let's get into this praise break right here on Rick Smiley Morning Show.
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You know what we do every Friday. Let's go for the rest of my life, y'all. Yes, sir. This morning, man, shout out to all the truck drivers, bus drivers, everybody that's behind prison walls this morning. We love you and we are praying for you. God bless you this morning. Here we go.

0: my life, y'all. Oh, yes, sir. Y'all know I'm playing this every Friday. All right, I got your front page coming up after the break. 16 after the hour, Ricky Smiley Morning Show.
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8: 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As we head out, we are watching 70 West Side westbound between Hilliard Rome and State Route 142. This is a construction zone with the two left lanes closed. Use a little caution getting through the area and prepare for traffic to build very quickly. 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In our weather today, looks like mostly cloudy skies with a high temperature reaching 66 degrees. Possible showers tonight with a low around 52. Heading into our weekend, we're looking forward to 73 degrees tomorrow. And Sunday, chances of showers with a high temp reaching 67. I'm Davida on Magic 95.5.
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0: end the conflict.
1: They want to sign it. I will tell you, they want to sign it a lot more than I do. The talks are going very well, but they have to understand if it doesn't get signed, they're going to have a lot of pain. They're going to have a lot of pain.
0: But the U.S. ambassador to the United Nations is not buying it and has a question.
2: We have to ask ourselves, if a country chooses to oppose such a simple proposition, do they really want peace?
0: Meanwhile, the Wall Street Journal reports the U.S. could resume escorting cargo ships through the strait soon. Now, if you've got kids in school from elementary to college, you probably got an email yesterday. A massive cyber attack disrupted schools and universities nationwide. The extortion group called Shiny Hunters claims it hacked Instructure. Now, that's the parent company behind Canvas, and they may have exposed names, student ID numbers, and email addresses tied to an estimated 275 million users at thousands of schools worldwide.
3: Man.
0: Yeah. And don't skip breakfast this morning, Ricky, especially those eggs. New research says people over 65, well, you're not over 65, but still, if you eat at least one egg a day, 5 days a week, it could lower your risk of Alzheimer's disease by up to 27%. Researchers say nutrients in eggs may help support brain health, so we should get started early. To be clear, though, the American Egg Board did help fund the story. For info on these stories and more, go to RickySmileyMorningShow.com. Now, here's a look at sports.
4: Rock T, the sports genius, is in the building.
5: Caruso hits Wallace. Gilgeous Alexander now against Kennard. His jump shot is good.
3: Yeah. Oklahoma City Thunder trounced the Lakers last night. They take a 2-0 lead. This is why Oklahoma City will repeat.
6: Are you serious?
3: This is why they were going to repeat.
6: Rick. Lakers don't have a chance, Rock.
3: Not at all, man. Oklahoma City had three players with 20-plus points, plus a fourth player with 18 points. Like, come on. They more than just SGA. In the meantime, my Detroit Pistons beat Cleveland. They lead that series 2-0. Man, the New England Patriots head coach Mike Vrabel and sports reporter Diana Russini saga continues. Both are married. Photos, videos surfaced weeks ago of them being a little bit extra close on a resort at a poolside. More photos surface. It's getting crazy, man. So stay tuned. We got more coming up. There's a new twist to this whole story in my next sports report. Brad, what you got coming up next in the hot spot?
7: Man, the Rick Ross and French Montana versions went down last night, and I got the details up next in the hot spot on the Ricky Smiley Morning.

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7: All right, 28 in the morning, time of the hour, y'all, time for the hot spot. What up, Brett?
8: What up, Ricky? Good morning, everybody. I'm your girl, Brett Tat-Tat, and this is the hot spot where we bring you music, movies, and more. So let's get off into it. Well, y'all, Rick Ross and French Montana went head-to-head in the Versus battle last night, and it was kind of a close race. So ever since this matchup was announced, y'all, the anticipation for the event been kind of high. Now, a lot of fans believe that Ross was going to win this thing and had the clear advantage because his catalog is deeper, and then he got kind of like more of a commanding stage presence. But, y'all, this time around, they stayed focused on rap anthems, club hits, and the features that they had. So Rick Ross had to skip Drake's part in Aston Martin music. Asked to skip it and had the crowd sing it instead. So you know that caused a stir on social media. But here's how that went down.
9: So no Drake vocals.
10: Minus Drake vocals.
9: Too easy.

0: do. Hey.
1: That thing jammy.
2: Eight.
0: Come on.
1: That thing, they was rocking on out. And then French Montana brought out Max B to the stage to perform Ever Since You Left Me, and here's a little bit of that.

0: So look, y'all, they ultimately saying that French Montana narrowly defeated Rick Ross and walked away with a close 10-9 final score. I didn't even know they took score.
1: Me either.
0: So I was like, how did they come up with this score? We don't usually like take score, but that's what they saying, y'all. So you know what Gary said about day. Day that way.
1: Day. See there?
0: All right, y'all. Early this week, I told you about a high school principal in Lafayette, Louisiana, who was suspended for inviting Boosie to the school to encourage the students. Well, y'all, Mr. James Rollins is now back at work. Woo! That's good. What's up. Okay, the Northside High School principal was reinstated by the Lafayette Parish School System this past Monday. He had been on administrative leave since April 30th, and this was after Boosie, whose real name is Torrance Hatch, visited the school the day before. Now, the suspension stirred up the school discussion on social media and even prompted Boosie himself on social media. So we glad that the principal is back. Everything is good. He didn't get fired. You know, it was weird to me that he got suspended because Boosie didn't say nothing bad. But right. I guess you got to follow protocol or whatever it is you got to do. All right, y'all, we're going to wrap up the hot spot on that note. But for more information on these stories and more, you can go to RickySmileyMorningShow.com and you can catch me on all my social media, So Brett. Coming up next, y'all, we got Rock T with that HBCU. No, that's next on the Ricky Smiley Morning Show.
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16: 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Getting into our morning drive, we are seeing the entrance ramp close at 70 Westside westbound on-ramp from Hilliard Rome. It's a construction project, and we are being advised to follow the detour that's posted. And Fairwood at Cole Street, prepare to slow down. An accident's been reported by police. Imagine a child in extreme poverty waiting over 365 days to be sponsored. And their wait today, become a Compassion sponsor. 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In our weather today, we are looking at mostly cloudy skies throughout the day. High temperature right around 66 degrees tonight. Showers with a low around 52. Into Saturday, chances of showers but sunny as well with a high of 73. And Sunday, looking forward to a high of 67. I'm Davida on Magic 95.5.
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5: 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We're going to always put a spotlight on our heroes and sheroes that attended or currently attend our historically black colleges and universities. Oh, we're going to truck it on down to Clark Atlanta University, established in 1865, home of the Red, Black, and Gray Panthers. Shout out to the mighty Marching Panther Band, baby. Let's talk about one of y'all's former students, Miss Chantel Powell. Entrepreneur, graduated with a Bachelor of Arts degree in fashion merchandising. She began her career as a wardrobe buyer for TV and film at Tyler Perry Studios. After being concerned about using adult antiperspirant on her son, she decided to explore natural deodorants. She found none suitable for kids. So guess what she did? Created her own. She launched Play Pits, a natural hygiene company designed specifically for kids. Play Pits was featured in Essence, Cosmopolitan, Beyonce's Black Parade, and Good Morning America, just to name a few. Miss Chantel Powell, another proud HBCU alum of Clark Atlanta University. If you didn't know, now you know. 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
10: Well, Ricky, what's the worst possible way to find out your husband or your other is cheating? How about the scale? We got more on that coming up next on the Ricky

0: Ricky, this is crazy. A woman discovered that her husband was bringing somebody else home by checking the memory on their shared digital bathroom scale. Now, while she was away, the scale recorded two unassigned weigh-ins at exactly 120 pounds, logged at 12:25 a.m. and 12:26 a.m. back-to-back. Now, this woman does not weigh 120 pounds, and she was not home that night. So the mysterious midnight measurements immediately raised red flags. Reddit users analyzed the data, and one commenter noted, quote, "This is two back-to-back weights. This is pretty simple. He was looking up with other women. No need to overthink this." The internet praised her detective work, with one user calling it expert-level sleuthing, adding, "Men underestimate our level of intuition." I have to agree. When you confront him, he's probably going to paint you as crazy or paranoid. You're not. What makes this story resonate, though, is how it captures a moment of clarity. She didn't need to confront him. She didn't need the drama. The data told her everything she needed to know. Sometimes the truth is as simple as the numbers on a scale.
1: You really can go back and look at a scale and look at...
0: I can look at it on my phone. That's crazy. Yeah, I can look at it on my phone, Ricky.
2: That's a smart, yeah, they got smart scales.
3: Yeah.
0: And I guarantee you, when she saw 120, she knew which she woman knew that it was. She knew it wasn't her. I bet she's like...
1: I threw that damn scale. I'd have slung that damn thing out that back door. So I'd have took a sledgehammer. Boy, damn.
2: You don't be thinking of that.
0: Men don't think women.
1: Getting your ass up on the scale for at somebody else's house.
2: Right.
0: Dang. Exactly.
2: But you don't think it's recording.
0: You don't think it's recording. And you know what? She might have done it on purpose. Might have done it on purpose. Because especially if the other woman was a little bigger, she might have wanted to show her what she was working with.
2: Yeah. Facts.
0: You know?
1: Got your ass up on the scale. Right. Just go in there and wash off. Yeah. And go home. Take the same rag and wash off and go home. Don't touch nothing.
2: And don't bring nobody wash. Don't bring no special nothing that you're going to leave.
0: Yes, under the bed.
1: The same soap. Just do it in the garage from now on.
0: Oh, my God.
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0: Yes, sir. Miss Brittany. 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
5: Happy Friday, Ricky. Good morning to you. Good morning, America. It's Friday, a beautiful, beautiful day in the neighborhood. And here's what's happening in celebrity news, y'all. Klay Thompson, y'all, the ex-boyfriend of the beautiful, honey, the beautiful Miss Megan Thee Stallion, y'all. They're saying, honey, he may be allegedly trolling Miss Megan, honey. Now, they're saying, y'all, you know, after Megan aired out the details of their breakup online, they say Klay Thompson spent some time on the water. Now, the NBA star has said, y'all, that boating benefits his mental health, which that's a lie. They say while he was, trying to get away, honey, from the dramatic split, they said his boat isn't the perfect escape. Now, back in 2025, they said he named his boat after Megan. And after Thompson injured himself in 2019, he bought a boat. He said, y'all, that hobby aided his recovery in more than one. But some people say, y'all, that he's been on the boat. He said, honey, that it's been so good for his mental and all that stuff. But is that true? Because I just think, honey, you're upset this woman left you. You cheated allegedly.
4: I don't think he upset. He probably regrouping and stuff and just being near water. Anywhere near water, it could be a beach. It's just relaxing and it does something to your mind and for your mind.
5: Does it?
4: Absolutely. I wrote a whole comedy special sitting on the beach. Because your mind is clear. The ocean and the wind and the salt air and the breeze.
5: Yeah, well, I drive to clear my mind.
4: Yeah.
5: I take a long drive.
4: Yeah, but sitting on the beach anywhere near water or sitting on a boat is absolutely the ultimate relaxation.
5: Yeah. Mm-hmm. Well, he should have did that then before he allegedly cheated on poor Megan. He should have sat on the boat. He named the boat after
4: him. How you know he cheated?
5: Because they said, look, they said he cheated.
3: There they go.
5: The people.
4: The people.
5: That's right.
4: Yeah, they lied. The people lie too now.
5: Yeah, but they don't lie. I mean, poor Megan, honey, that woman, honey, she's said he was the best thing ever. She never met a guy like him before.
4: Right.
5: And then after you get with him and put all that out in the universe, then, honey, somebody just come on and mess it up, honey. So I just feel so bad for him. So we're going to keep Megan lifted. But that's helping his mental by going out on a boat that he named after her. Kudos to him.
3: I don't think he's looking at the name on the boat, Gary. He's just going on the water to get some calm and peace.
5: Well, he should go to Jesus.
3: Well, that's true, too. That's true, too, now. Go to the rock.
4: Yeah, after we leave the beach, we go to church. Go to church and go straight to the beach. Go to the rock when the earth around me is sinking sand. On Christ, the solid rock I stand.
5: All right. Yes, Lord.
4: Go to the rock.
5: Mm-hmm. Well, go ahead, then. Moving on. In other celebrity news, y'all, Drew Sidora, baby, this girl is opening up about the financial stress, y'all, surrounding her divorce, y'all, from Ralph Pittman, revealing, y'all, that the Georgia home, y'all, that they once shared could be lost to foreclosure. Now, the Real Housewives of Atlanta star addressed the situation as her ongoing legal battle with Pittman unfolded in court. Now, Drew and Ralph separated back in 2023 after nearly 9 glorious years of marriage and disputes over money, custody, and housing, which have become, you know, central issues in this case. Now, in a recent statement, Drew shared fears, y'all, about what could happen if she's unable to meet the court-related obligations connected to the property. Now, she said, I will be homeless. This is what she said. Now, a judge recently ordered Drew, y'all, to leave the marital home by May the 31st as part of the temporary order in divorce proceedings. Now, according to the court filings, Ralph reportedly, y'all, earns significantly more than Drew. According to the court document, now, they say Ralph earns over $70,000 a month while Drew makes approximately $12,000. That's what the hell I was going to say. What does he do?
3: I don't know.
5: Because he wasn't doing nothing. not to make $70,000 a month.
3: We would know what he doing because he would have told us.
5: Yes, he would have told us. I thought he was a trainer or something.
4: How many thousands?
5: 70,000 a month. And Drew is on Real Housewives of Atlanta. She's an actress. Now, she got to be in line. Somebody was lying about their salary. Saying she made $12,000 a month.
4: And he made $70,000?
5: Yeah.
4: That should be getting kicked out of nowhere.
5: Well, but they didn't kick her out.
3: She definitely
5: make
3: more than that on Housewives.
5: She got to make more than that.
3: Yeah, they wrong. I mean, these salaries is a little off.
5: Yeah, because they say the fans, y'all, were calling for Bravo to increase her salary, honey. They say, honey, she's been carrying the show for the last two seasons. So, don't say nothing.
3: You said it. You said it, Gary.
5: Yeah, but I'm like, I just can't believe that, though. I just can't believe he made that much money. I mean, but, you know, hey, if he makes $70,000 a month, what does he do?
3: No, we got to find out what he does.
5: Yes, I just can't believe that. But that's what they said. But it's sad, though, that they're saying that, you know, Drew, they put the woman out the house and not the man. I mean, usually, you know, the men get put out the house. But
3: because if he make that much money, Gary, why he lived in the basement? Why he ain't just get him a place?
5: Exactly. That's
4: a good point.
5: Yeah, so we're going to keep them lifted up in prayer, honey. Hopefully and prayerfully that, you know, they get back together. Because they seem to be a nice couple. They have a couple of children together.
3: Yeah, I don't know about them getting back together, Gary. I don't know if that's going to happen.
5: Yeah, I'm just trying to
3: be. She was dating somebody else on there, wasn't she?
5: Yep, somebody named Black. Yeah,
4: she didn't bring him to the house, did
5: she? No, she didn't bring him to the house, but she had him on the telephone. I mean, on the thing, so, honey. So I
4: from the house.
5: From the house. So.
4: And might as well come over there.
5: Yeah, but he was living. Okay, but he lives in the basement.
4: Yeah, but it don't matter. Yeah. Don't matter.
3: Well, they were saying he had company in the basement, so.
5: Yeah.
3: Jesus. A lot going on. That's a lie. Yeah, that's just a lie.
4: Spot where she sleep at night and have my company in the basement. Boy, we'll be making so much damn noise.
5: Now that they said it, did y'all know what time it is?
0: Sha-la-la. Sha-la-la-la-la-la.
5: Yes, sha-la-la-la-la, baby, to Drew. The Kahlua today is one of my favorite Kahluas. My Kahlua today is kidney beans. On the high, you say kidney beans, and on the lunch, you say beautiful burgundy.
4: That's you know your ass saw them beans on my counter yesterday because I was finna make some chili. Stop the music. You got to be the laziest person on the radio. Brad, I was about to make some chili yesterday. I bought some cans of kidney beans, some chili beans, and then he done looked at the can.
5: But that's a beautiful color, though.
4: It is a beautiful color, but you done go to your usual color palette, but I know where you got that from. Oh, you saw him in the He came over there yesterday.
5: That's a beautiful color burgundy, honey. So if you're wearing kidney bean today, that's your color for today, burgundy.
4: Yeah, that was good, though. I ain't even mad at you. Y'all give it up for Gary with the tea. All right, coming up, I got your wake-up calls. Y'all get up and now. The phone lines are wide open, 866-9-RICKY, 866. What's that day? Oh, that's right. I'm sorry, Mother's Day. That's right. It's Mother's Day weekend. Call and shout out your mother for Mother's Day, 866-9-RICKEY, Rick's Modern Morning Show.

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11: 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As we head out this morning, traffic moving well, getting through most areas. Just keeping a close eye out on those construction zones like 70 West Side, westbound on-ramp from Hilliard Rum Road. This entrance ramp is closed. We are being advised to follow the detour Hilliard Rum Road to US 40 westbound to State Route 142 to 70 westbound. 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In our weather today, we're seeing mostly cloudy skies with a high temperature reaching 66 degrees. Showers tonight with a low around 52. Into our weekend, Saturday, chances of showers, then some sunshine with a high of 73 degrees. Sunday, more chances of showers and a high of 67. I'm DeVita on Magic 95.5.
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0: My name is Barbara Thompson, and I'm calling from Gainesville, Florida. And I would like to tell my daughter, Shanice Thompson, in Tallahassee, Florida, to wake up, wake up, wake up!
1: Good morning. Wake up, wake up, wake up. Dolores Staten, happy Mother's Day from all of your kids in Robertsonville, North Carolina. Wake up, wake up, wake up!
2: Good morning. My name is Kirsten. I'm calling from Fort Lauderdale, Florida. And I want to shout out all the wonderful mothers at the Holy Cross Medical Group. Wake up, wake up, wake up.
3: Houston, happy Mother's Day to my mother, Josie Morton.
4: This is Kozai calling from Raleigh, North Carolina. I want to shout out my mother. Happy Mother's Day.
5: Wake up, wake up, wake up.

0: you know, and I have to say, for a lot of people, it's going to be a tough weekend for a lot of people that don't have mothers. And we definitely want to keep y'all in mind or whatever. We got Mama on the phone. Mama, what's up?
1: Good morning.
0: That's my mother. They're your friend, Gary.
2: Yes. Hey, Miss Carolina. Yeah.
1: Good morning, Gary. How are you?
2: I'm fine. And yourself?
0: Yeah,
1: I'm doing wonderful. I'm grateful this morning.
2: Good. Hey, happy Mother's Day.
0: Happy Mother's Day to you.
1: Thank you so much. Thank you.
3: Hey, Mom, we love you.
1: I love y'all too, and thank y'all so much.
0: Yeah, we just first of all, thank you for being a great mom. And thank you for that prayer call every morning at 5 a.m. And I mean, it'd be early, but you be on there and holding the family together, keeping the family together, giving us word and scripture every morning. I'd be doing the morning show and be on that prayer call, sitting up here every morning and stuff. So, say what, Mama?
1: I said, amen. I said, we appreciate it. I appreciate the family. I appreciate the participation of all the family members, the kids, the grandkids that comes on the line. It's truly a blessing and an honor to be head of this family and to try and lead, guide, and direct these kids in the direction that they should go. I'm grateful.
0: Yeah, and, you know, and being, shout out to all of the mothers out there that not only mother your kids, you are mother to the motherless. A lot of people that don't have mothers that have the wonderful aunties that become a mother figure, the deaconess in the church that become a mother figure to people that's motherless, and just all of the people that just step up to the plate and just be that one that hold the younger people and people like myself accountable, you know. And I still got a lot of version of mothers, you know, in my life other than my mom that just keep you in line, and you don't want to disappoint, and you don't want to let down and stuff. And so we just appreciate all of y'all out there, from Cleveland to Miami, from Raleigh, Durham, all the way to Dallas, Texas, to Houston, all over the country. We love you. We appreciate you. We appreciate the struggle. We appreciate every meal. We appreciate every prayer. We appreciate the grease on our face going to school, keeping us warm, keeping us safe, keeping a roof over our head, keeping us close to God. Yeah. We thank y'all for every bill. I'm talking about not just the mothers, the grandmothers that stepped up to the plate and prayed over you and had you covered with blood and with the blood of Jesus every single morning. We thank all of y'all for your sacrifices. Yes. I remember you was working at Arby's trying to make sure that we had what we need. Little League football. Swimming lessons, every single thing, bringing that little bitty barbecue grill up there where we can have hamburgers and hot dogs.
3: Come on now.
0: When we get out of football practice. We are thankful for all of y'all that's showing up at these kids' football games, basketball games, soccer, tennis, all the mothers. I mean, we are thankful for you for the nutrient and the love. And Mom, what I want you to do this morning is I'm just asking you, all of the people who mother has gone on, gone on to glory or whatever, we won't want them to know that they are not forgotten about it. We want to be sensitive to them.
1: Absolutely.
0: And in your own way, if you could go ahead and pray for them.
1: Amen. First, giving honor to God. Hallelujah to the name of Jesus. Lord God, in the name of Jesus, we just come before you thanking you, Lord, for this day that you have blessed us with. We're rejoicing. We're glad in it, Father God. And Father God, as we come to this Mother's Day, celebrating this Mother's Day weekend, Father God, we pray right now, Father, for the mothers whose children have gone home. We pray for the children whose mother has gone home, Lord. And we know and acknowledge, Lord, to be absent in the body is to be present with the Lord, Heavenly Father. Father, we pray for those mothers that are out there on the streets dealing with addictions and jails, and we lift them up this morning, Heavenly Father. We lift up everyone that's standing in the gap for these children, Heavenly Father. Father, we thank you for grandmothers this morning, Father God. And Lord God, for those that mothers have gone home, Lord, we ask this morning that you would comfort them, Heavenly Father. And Father, give them peace, Lord, that peace that only you can give, Father God, that peace that surpasses understanding, Heavenly Father. Father, we know these are trying times right now, and our hearts are heavy, Heavenly Father. But you said to cast all our cares on you, Heavenly Father, because we know that it is you that we live, move, and have our being, and that you would handle, you would take care of everything, Lord. We just want to give you praise. We just want to honor you this morning. All you mothers, all you mothers, all you grandmothers, all you aunties that's standing in the gap, Heavenly Father, we pray for you. We lift you up and we ask God to continue to strengthen you and give you wisdom and understanding. And we pray always in Jesus' name. Amen.
0: Hey, thank you, Mama. Appreciate you. Love you.
1: We love you too, baby. Y'all have a blessed day.
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13: 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As we get deeper into our morning drive, be prepared to find a 70 West Side westbound between Hilliard Rome and State Route 142. Starting to slow down just a little bit. It's a construction zone with the two left lanes closed. They expect a slight delay. And a 70 West Side westbound on-ramp from Hilliard Rome Road, that entrance ramp is closed. Questions about youth or high school sports? 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In our weather today, we are seeing cloudy skies throughout the day. High temperature reaching 66 degrees. Showers tonight with a low around 52. Into our Saturday, expecting slight chances of showers, but a high temperature reaching 73 degrees. And Sunday, chances of showers and 67 degrees. I'm Davida on Magic 95.
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1: J-A-H Lion Sound. Appreciate you, big dog.
0: My pleasure, my head done.
1: Let's go to the phone, Black Tony.
2: Oh, what's up, Rick? Y'all jamming
1: man, come
2: today.
1: On.
2: What's up, this area? It's cool, bro. Don't even trip, bro. Don't even trip today.
1: How you motivated to call it in?
2: Bruh, I'm not calling in with no excuse why I'm not coming.
3: Oh.
2: Today, okay. I'm calling in just let you know that I'm running behind.
1: What you mean?
2: Just running behind. That's all it is, bruh. Man, because this crazy, man. You've been tripping off this economy?
1: Yeah, it's bad.
2: Man, do you know where I just came from?
1: Where?
2: I just left the gas station because this gas crazy, bro. I just got 10 on pump 5. Guess where I'm at right now?
1: Where?
2: At the next gas station getting 5 on 10. I needed that to get to here. Man, I had to get some gas to get to the gas station. It's crazy.
1: You got a point on that one.
2: Man, that's why I'm running behind. And I was looking at my Google map. I got 2 more gas stations to stop at. And then I'm a...
1: So you
2: got
1: to keep getting gas to get to the next gas station.
2: Bruh, I did not prepare this gas so high, bruh. It is crazy. Man, I thought this it's ridiculous. I can't do it. So I'm definitely on my way. I just had to a few more gas station stops, and I'm up in that joint today.
1: And the gas that you're getting is only getting you to the next gas station.
2: It's getting me to the next gas station. And then, man, and my stomach hurt because every time I stop at the next Quick Trip, I get another hot dog. You know how you forget? I was like, why this feel so familiar? And I'm like, wow, this crazy. This feel like I'm going to work twice. And, man, it's crazy, bro.
0: How many hot dogs?
2: Man, I know. I ate 2 hot dogs, and then the crazy part, I keep my gas on E because that's the way, if anybody out there trying to save gas, make sure you stay on E, especially if somebody asks you to drop them off at work, because if they look at your tank on E, then you can say, I can drop you off at the corner. Ain't no damn way I'm making a right to drop you off at my job to the left. Ain't no way, bro.
1: And sometimes those hot dogs don't be done because they cook them on hot curls.
3: Yeah. Oh,
2: let me tell you something. You ain't never lied about that and then got a sign talking about the ones in front of here are the ones done. Not that pink hot dog. You a lie to me. Now, black people like they hot dog a little burnt.
4: Right.
2: That's what I'm saying. That's what it's called, charred. Yeah, look at somebody that went to a 2-year college.
5: Ricky Smiley.
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6: Harvick's Modern Morning Show, 5 minutes after the hour. Gary has the tea and the couleur of the day. Gary.
7: Good morning, Ricky. Good morning, America. Good morning to you. It's Friday, a beautiful, beautiful day in the neighborhood. And here's what's happening in celebrity news, y'all. Everybody's talking about it. Kelvin Evans. If y'all know who Kelvin Evans is, he's the man, y'all, accused of stealing, honey, unreleased Beyonce music and other items, y'all, from the member of her team during that Cowboys Carter tour back in Atlanta. And they say it officially, honey, headed to trial next week. Now, they're saying, y'all, Mr. Evans appeared in court recently for a final pretrial hearing after rejecting a plea deal. Now, they say, if you recall, now, the incident happened back in July of 2025 when members, y'all, of Beyonce's team reported, honey, that two suitcases were stolen from a beautiful black Jeep Wagoneer parked in on a Cross Street garage. Now, they're saying that the police said the vehicle's back window, y'all, had been smashed, and the missing items, y'all, allegedly included jump drives containing unreleased watermarked, y'all, Beyonce music, honey. And let me tell y'all, honey, her daddy, Mr. Matthew Knowles, was livid. And here's what her daddy had to say.
8: But I can tell you, Don, her choreographer had better be glad that I'm not still managing her, because he would be in hot water. First of all, why did he have a hard drive with all her music? He's a choreographer. And if he did have it, why didn't he secure it? You never, ever would leave anything like that in a car. You know, I think what it means in this case that Beyonce will have to make a decision if she's going to release now. She was working on another project, and now she might have to release it sooner than she had anticipated.
7: Yes, honey, that was for Mr. Matthew Knowles, honey, Beyonce's
9: father. Why is there so many damn snakes in the industry that the people that's working with you, that you give an opportunity to, you can't even trust them?
7: Well,
9: why would he do something like that?
7: I guess he felt he could just have the music and just leave it in the car. I mean, he probably was going to get something to eat, allegedly. That's what I heard, I think, back when it happened.
9: If you're the choreographer, why are you? Okay, I can see you recording the music so you can figure out dance steps to the music. But, oh, my God.
7: Yeah, but nevertheless, honey, but this guy, honey, he's doing a plea deal, so I don't know how that's going to turn out. But Mr. Matthew said, honey, he was the choreographer. And as he said, honey, you the damn bottom of the totem pole. Why are you carrying this good music around? So we just going to follow this story, honey, and see.
10: He said he didn't want to take a plea deal. He was going to go to court, and he goes to court on Monday.
7: And my thing is, in a plea deal, something usually good when you take a plea deal? I mean, because when you go to court, you got to have a jury, right?
11: But that means you did it, right? If you take a plea deal, doesn't that mean you're guilty?
9: Yeah, you're playing guilty.
7: Oh, well, hell, I don't. Well, yeah, but he did get caught with the music. So, I mean,
9: yeah, the reason they do that, because they don't want to go through the court. Because if you get found guilty by a jury, that means that your punishment could be worse. So you take a plea deal for less time, but go ahead and admit guilty to save money, the state money, for having to take it to trial.
7: Yeah, but he should just apologize to Beyonce and just say he just didn't realize it was
9: We live in an era of no accountability ever. Yeah. Don't nobody ever apologize for anything or admit that they're wrong. They're going to gas like, well, it's her fault. She shouldn't let me come in there with the laptop.
7: Oh, Lord.
9: It's her fault. She didn't want done for letting me come in there with the laptop. That's society we live in now. Yeah. No accountability ever.
7: None. Well, I'm just praying, honey, night and day. All right, moving on. Another celebrity news, y'all. Singer Victoria Monet, baby. This girl is admitting, oh, my God, honey, she's admitting this. Alfreda's dating women has been worse than dating men. She said, girls do me dirty. Now, Victoria Monet is getting candid about this, honey, during her dating experience. Now, during a recent appearance on Angie Martinez's IRL podcast, y'all, the singer, the Oh My Mama singer, honey, opened up about the challenge, y'all, that she's faced, honey, while dating women, admitting, y'all, that her experiences have often been more disappointing than her relationships with men. She said, girls do me dirty, she said during this interview, and here's how that went.
0: The girls do me dirty.
2: Dirty?
0: Me? Girls, they don't really approach me seriously. They approach me like sensually. And I'm like, I would want it to be something more serious. And I haven't really gotten that approach from many women. They're just like, oh, she's beautiful. She's attractive. Or like talking about my body and stuff.
7: Isn't that nice that we're in a new different day and time now, baby? People can just come out and say what they want, who they date, and dating each other and stuff like that. And I guess it's society accepted stuff, but I don't know why the girls would do her bad. I wish we had somebody that could speak out about that, that knows more about that stuff. But since, you know, we don't, I mean, it's just hard to, you know, talk about. So, but
11: sounds like that's the same thing men would do. And you messy as hell, Gary. But men do the same thing. Men are like, you're beautiful, you're sexy. I mean, you know, I don't.
7: Yeah. Well, Alfred's hush. But anyway, okay. So we just
11: right.
7: We just gonna pray, honey, for Victoria Monet, because I feel so bad for that she's going through this, honey. Because here I am, I don't have nobody, and I don't complain, honey. I just do like Brandy. I sit up in my room, honey, and watch TV. That's what you do, honey.
9: That's why you're going crazy.
7: Well, that may be so too, but Jesus coming, honey. And in my final story, y'all, Rick Ross, oh my God, he's speaking out, y'all. He said that his dates, baby, need to quit their jobs, honey. Really, Rick Ross. Now, they're saying, honey, in the age of soft launches, you know, honey, they said Mr. Rick Ross has entered the chat, y'all, with a very different vision of romance. Now, the rapper and entrepreneur ignited, honey, fiery social media disclosure, honey, after declaring that any woman, listen to this, any woman dating him should be prepared, baby, to walk away, honey, from her current career entirely. He said, because in his words, he is the career. And here's what Mr. Ross had to say.
12: Of course, ladies, get your education and have your career and all that just to show that you're capable. But when you get with a rich that over with, rich will make you quit. I'm the career. Depend on me. That was cool what you was doing, though. I was highly impressed, but that we got a flight early in the morning. I need you to come with me. Call whoever you got to call. Let them know you can't make it.
7: Well, I be damn. No, he did not. She would be a fool if she quit her damn job, honey. And I like Rick Ross as a person, but he's a rapper. You know how them damn rappers do. They give you stuff, then they take it back, and men do that too. I would never quit my job, honey. You the doggone career, and I got to sit next to you for every damn penny I need when I need to go get my nail and hair done and all that. So, Alfred, do you hear what he's saying?
11: Absolutely. I wish I would quit my job.
7: No,
11: so
7: ma'am.
11: So that when we break up, not saying that everybody's going to break up, but then what? Then what do I do?
9: Quit your job. Now Captain D's don't open up until 1 o'clock and all them old people out there need their lunch.
7: Hell,
9: insulin sugar going up.
7: He a career, honey. And I done seen a couple of women that he done dated with, and those girls that got their things repossessed, allegedly. So,
11: I guess it's according to what your job is, but, you know, it's almost like when you're with a guy and you're doing your own thing, they love that. And then when they become the focus, they don't love that. I don't know.
13: Well, you know his DM's probably flooded.
11: Oh,
13: with
11: for
13: women.
11: Sure.
7: Well, yeah.
11: I quit my job for you, honey.
7: No, sirree, baby. I ain't quitting my job, honey. And then not upon that, too. I'm not going to quit my job. I'm going to continue working my job. And when he give me some money, I'm going to put it in a bank account.
9: Keeping my job, too, Gary. I don't care what Oprah say.
7: Oh, thank you. Yeah. Lil' Stedman still wrote books and did everything he had to do, honey.
9: Lil' Slave Quarters in the back behind our house.
11: Not Slave
7: thank
11: Quarters.
7: You. Yes, sir, honey. When Corona was here, baby, they say, where's Stedman there? They shit old girl in the backyard. He was back there in the damn Slave Quarters. No, ma'am, baby. Never, honey. And now that said it is, y'all know what time it is. That's right, honey. Sha-la-la-la, girl. Y'all better keep y'all jobs, honey, and just take the coins and put it in the bank in a separate account, honey. The Kahlua today is one of my favorite Kahlua. My Kahlua today, y'all, is kidney bean. On the high end, you say kidney bean, and on the low end, you say beautiful burgundy. That's your Kahlua for today. Sha-la-la, la-la-la.
9: That's a beautiful Kahlua. Y'all give it up for Gary with the G. All right, y'all, coming up next, man, we're going to be talking to the legendary, the one and only Stephanie Mills. You don't want to miss that. Up next, Rick and Smiley Morning Show.

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7: 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We are still watching 71 Northside northbound at Weber Road. This disabled vehicle is blocking the left shoulder, and 670 westbound between 71 and 3rd Street also seeing a slowdown, as well as slow go as you approach 70 Eastside westbound between Livingston and I-71 East Split. Expect a slight delay. Serious crashes happen every day on Columbus Street. Redesigned roads, slower speeds, zero traffic deaths. This is Vision Zero, columbus.gov/visit0. In our weather today, we are seeing mostly cloudy skies with a high temperature reaching 66 degrees. Showers tonight with a low around 52. Into our weekend, Saturday, showers then sunny with a high of 73. And Sunday, more showers, a high of 67. I'm Davida on Magic 95.5.
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9: All right, ladies and gentlemen, today we got a legend in the building. Grammy award-winning singer, songwriter, musician, and Broadway actress whose music has stood the test of time. 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
9: Dorothy in the Wiz, and she is an honorary member of Zeta Phi.

0: put the brakes on that new map. They filed an emergency petition urging Governor Bill Lee and the legislature to reject it. Meanwhile, Louisiana, Alabama, and Mississippi are now revisiting their own maps as well. In D.C., Ricky, IndyCar has pulled a shirt meant to promote the upcoming race in Washington, D.C. after getting backlash. The cream-colored shirt displayed the slogan, quote, "One Nation, One Race." And it featured a helmeted driver seated on the Lincoln Memorial. The shirt was taken down from Indy's cars, their online store within hours. The Freedom 250 Grand Prix set to happen around the nation's capital in August to help celebrate the country's 250th anniversary. And Ricky, Americans are expected to spend a record $38 billion this Mother's Day. That's about $284 per person, and it will beat the previous record set in 2023. Even in these tough economic times, people still open their wallets for Mother's Day because, you know, making mom feel loved and appreciated isn't something we're willing to cut back on. The number one thing moms will get, flowers. Still undefeated, it is the number one gift. About 75% of shoppers are buying their mom flowers. For info on these stories and more, go to RickySmileyMorningShow.com. 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
1: Rock T, the sports genius, is in the building.
2: Caruso hits Wallace. Gilgeous Alexander now against Kennard. His jump shot is good.
3: Yes, it is. Yes, it is. Oklahoma City Thunder. I keep telling y'all, just go ahead and give them the NBA title right now. They beat the Lakers again. They up 2-0 in the series. This is why Oklahoma City will repeat as NBA champs. They had three players with 20-plus points last night. Plus, they had a fourth player
4: crazy
3: with 18 points. Yes, sir. They stacked. In the meantime, the Detroit Pistons beat Cleveland Cavs. They up 2-0 in that series. Donovan Mitchell had 31 points for the Cavs. But if James Harden cannot rewind the clock about 10 years, it's a wrap for the Cleveland Cavaliers, man. Pistons are too strong. New England Patriots head coach Mike Vrabel and sports reporter Diana Rossini. The saga continues. Both are married, of course. We know photos popped up on the internet weeks ago when they was a little bit extra close, poolside at a resort. Then more photos surfaced of them being seen at a bar together, sharing a few kisses here and there. Now, we've learned, Rick, that they rented a private boat for a day back in 2021. Here's where it gets crazy. When she was pregnant with her first child, with her husband. So, she named the baby Michael.
4: Wow.
5: Oh.
3: Now, she says it's named after her brother, Michael, not yes, Michael Vrabel.
6: So, tell us about Houston's yesterday. Let's talk
4: about
6: that.
4: Don't bring that up.
6: Yeah,
4: what? A rich white lady was sitting at the end of the bar at Houston yesterday, and she was on me.
6: Her name was Lizzie.
4: What'd you say, Liz?
6: Lizzie.
4: She said, you play in the NBA? I said, I have never bounced a basketball, played on the basketball team a day in my life. What make you think I'm a basketball player? I said, the size of your hands, did you play?
0: Oh, Ricky.
6: Yeah, he told that to me, Lizzie, baby.
4: Why you think all black people play basketball?
6: You told him that, dog?
0: Ricky.
4: Yeah, I told him. Are you crazy?
0: Yes. Ricky, Lizzie might just been trying to check your tent.
4: Hey, only thing she had to do was just ask me how I was doing and let me introduce herself and have a conversation and figure out what I do for a living. But don't assume that I play basketball.
0: But you're black and tall. Of course you play basketball.
4: Oh, yeah. Like we ain't got no education or nothing.
6: How big was her hands, dog?
4: Them big ass. Ricky, Larry Fishburne.
0: You are no good. Hot
7: spot. Drop it like it's hot. Drop it like it's hot.
8: It's the
4: BRAT. I'm Morning Show. Hey, it is time for the hot spot. What up, Brat?
9: What up, Ricky? Good morning, everybody. I'm your girl, Brat Tat-Tat, and this is the hot spot where we bring you music, movies, and more. So let's get on off into it. Well, y'all, CB, Chris Brown's new album, Brown, is out now. Now, this album features collabs with artists like Tank, Lucky Day, Leon Thomas, Bryson Tiller, Vybz Kartel, NBA Youngboy, Sexy Red, and Glorilla. Last night, Brown took to the Instagram stories to share a heartfelt message to his fans, saying, I just want to thank everybody, man. It's been a long journey. I'm getting ready for this tour. I hope y'all enjoy this album. I worked hard on it, so make sure y'all go check out the album. It is out now. So congratulations go out to Chris Brown. I know it's going to sound good. Everything this man put out sounds amazing, and it'll be all over the radio, all over everywhere. Women love him. Men love him. The world loves Chris Brown, I believe, and he just gives an amazing show, so we can't wait to see the tour.
4: I'm a big fan of Lucky Day.
9: I
4: love Lucky Day. Yeah, I'm excited.
9: Yes, this is going to be a great album, I think, so I can't

0: It's, matter of fact, I'm getting ready to get it in a few minutes. Soon as we finish. All right, y'all. Meg Thee Stallion, she recently graced the cover of Entrepreneur magazine, and she unpacked her growing music career and how she's been building her business resume as well. Now, y'all, she talked about launching her own tequila company, a swimwear brand, and opening up that Popeye's restaurant in Miami Beach, Florida. Now, her fame and fortune, it increased, but Meg felt like she was kind of leaning too heavily into her Meg Thee Stallion persona, and her celebrity status kind of affected how those people around her treated her. She said, I was Meg Thee Stallion all the time, and people treated me that way. She said, like, even people that know me for a long time, she said, they no longer treated me like Meg that they grew up with. She said, they started treating me like Megan Thee Stallion. She said, you know me, so why are you sitting here recording everything I do, or why are we talking about other famous people all the time? And she said she had to learn how to separate Megan Pete from Megan Thee Stallion, because right. She said it's two different lives that she living. Ricky, can you relate to this?
1: Yeah, it takes time, you know.
0: It do.
1: The person that you are on stage, as opposed, because people ask my kids all the time, is he like that? They're like, oh no, we don't know that person that y'all know. That's a whole See? Different dad. He's strict. He watch the news and read the newspaper all the time. He don't play. You know, right. You got to clean up. He's strict. He ain't going to let you spend a night nowhere. None of that. Mm-hmm. You know, so, yeah, it's different. It's like, really? They be shocked. Yeah, they be shocked.
0: And you kind of got to get people to really understand that. All right, y'all, we're going to wrap up the hot spot on that note. But for more information on these stories and more, you can go to RickySmileyMorningShow.com. And you can catch me on all my social media at SoSoBrat. Coming up next, y'all, we got Dwight Stone with the Praise Mixdown. That's next on the Ricky Smiley Morning Show.
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2: This is the Daily Play with Joy Taylor. The Pistons beat the Cavs 107-97 in a back-and-forth Game 2, and the Thunder rolled the Lakers 125-107 to take a 2-0 series lead that heads back to L.A. Now, the top seeds are doing what they're supposed to do so far, so here's what to look out for in a stacked weekend of NBA action. 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The Spurs and Wolves will be on that same Friday to Sunday cadence, but that series is locked up at 1-1 heading into the weekend. On Saturday, the Lakers host the Thunder at Crypto in what may be a company, and the Cavs are going to try and stay in the series, hosting Game 3 in Cleveland. 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

all your favorites for you on this Friday. Tamia, right here on Magic 95.5. Hope you're good. It's Mother's Day weekend. We're going to have a great time. I am Robin Simone. I appreciate you so much for listening. Got some great music coming. New Edition. Got some Salt and Pepper, one of your favorites from Lauryn Hill. And you know we got to talk tickets. Summer 614. You ready? Saturday, May 30th. The Commons. We'll talk you winning on the way. Here's Mary J.

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0: 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Coming up, we got to talk. Speaking of the weekend, it's all about you, Mom. 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But I got tickets for you on this Friday. Just hold tight for your chance at winning. Hope you're good. Appreciate you so much for listening. I am Robin Simone. Got some great music coming too. Montel Jordan, Kehlani, Fantasia, and the latest from Ari Lennox is next.
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2: 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The Pistons beat the Cavs 107-97 in a back-and-forth Game 2, and the Thunder rolled the Lakers 125-107 to take a 2-0 series lead that heads back to L.A. Now, the top seeds are doing what they're supposed to do so far, so here's what to look out for in a stacked weekend of NBA action. The Sixers are going to try and get back in the series with the Knicks, hosting Game 3 on Friday and Game 4 on Sunday. The Spurs and Wolves will be on that same Friday to Sunday cadence, but that series is locked up at 1-1 heading into the weekend. On Saturday, the Lakers host the Thunder at Crypto in what may be a must-win for LeBron and company, and the Cavs are going to try and stay in the series, hosting Game 3 in Cleveland. 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

0: All right, Columbus, the primaries, they're done. 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
0: If you are not on this ship, you are missing the moment. 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

0: Ari Lennox right there with Vacancy right here on Magic 95.5. You know Ella Mai is coming. Yeah, she's going to be here Sunday, August 23rd over at Kimba Live. And all weekend, we're giving you a chance at winning some free tickets. Yeah, Mom, we're trying to hook you up this weekend. Of course, we're playing all of Mom's favorites, too. So make sure you are locked in starting tomorrow, 11 a.m. We're going to give you the cue when it's time to start texting for your chance at winning. Speaking of winning, it's all about Zumbeezy Bay. You know about their $5 deals. It's set to kick off May 16th. That's actually, what, next week? Yeah, $5 off ticket prices. $5 tickets for ages 3 to 9 with an adult ticket purchase. And they got happy hour over at Zumbeezy Bay. $5 drinks, all of that. We've got the details for you. MyColumbusMagic.com. But I got a family 5-pack of tickets coming in the noon hour. So hold tight. Zapp and Roger's on the way. Got you with some Monica. Shaka is on the way. Plus Summer Walker. Yeah, one of your favorites from her. And more next.
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But it is about mama this weekend, not just a day. You know what? We need the whole week. Moms, we put in some work, don't we? Yes, so treat her special. Anthony Hamilton is coming. Got some Erykah Badu in common. Summer Walker is on the way. Taking you back just a little bit. Chaka Khan, here's Through the Fire on Magic.

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0: Magic 95.5, Columbus's best R&B and home of the Ricky Smiley Morning Show. Got a couple things we got to chat about coming up. It looks like there's a list for the most canceled celebrity. And he is number one. Yeah, we got to chat about that. And it looks like there's going to be a little shakeup within the reality TV world as this famous franchise is about to come to an end. Yeah, we got to chat about a few things. What's trending is going down in the 1 o'clock hour. You don't want to miss out on that. I love my circle on social media. I was reading this post. They're talking how your friends treat other people. Yeah, that's something we got to nest on. I got your midday motivation on the way right after SZA. We'll do something from Jay-Z plus Tone Stiff and more next.
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1: 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Something honest, something grounding, something to carry with you today. Let's talk.
0: You know, watch how your friends treat other people. Because one day life might switch roles. You know, the same grace they refuse to give others could be the same grace you'll need when you fall short. You know, pay attention to how they talk about people when they're not in the room, how they treat people who can't do anything for them, how quick they are to judge, laugh, or turn their back when somebody's struggling. You know, character doesn't change with company, it gets exposed. And if somebody can easily mistreat others, don't fool yourself into thinking loyalty makes you exempt. You know, real friends don't just show love when life is good. They show compassion, patience, and respect to everybody, because the way people treat others is usually a preview, not an exception. Just a little something for you to nest on. It's Friday. DJ Domi Styles is stepping in with the Midday Mix Party next.
2: Local 3 on Monica Day with an NBC 4 update on Urban One. A verdict was reached in the trial of Jason Mead, the former deputy who killed Casey Goodson Jr. in 2020. Jurors reached a partial verdict Thursday, finding Mead guilty of reckless homicide. They were unable to agree on the murder charge, which was declared a mistrial. Mead shot Goodson 6 times outside his grandmother's home in December of 2020. Investigators say 5 of the shots struck him in the back. Judge David Young revoked Mead's bond following the verdict, and sentencing is set for July 16th. Students at The Ohio State University and Kent State were among the thousands across the nation impacted by a cybersecurity breach this week, right during final exams. It involves Canvas, a program used for classes, assignments, and quizzes. Canvas parent company says the program is available again for most users. Join us at 4, 5, and 6 tonight to follow these stories in your most accurate forecast. Local for you, Monica Day.
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0: DJ Dami Styles right there with the Midday Mix Party on this Friday. Thank you so much for hanging. I am Robin Simone. Coming up next hour, got a couple things to chat about, like your girl Cardi B scoring that legal victory. But she's also getting ready for that civil lawsuit. Yeah, we ain't forgot what's trending is going down next hour. Start checking in around 120, 125. As long as you're listening, you won't miss a thing. Like tickets, caller 9, I am looking for you. 614-291-0955. It's all about Zumbeezy Bay. Yeah, $5 days over at Zumbeezy Bay, which kicks off next weekend. And I got a family 5-pack of tickets for you. Yeah, caller 9, I gotcha. On the way, some great music. D'Angelo, got some Toni Braxton, and that new Neo is next.
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0: That's that new Neo right there, Up, Out, and Gone, right here on Magic 95.5. I will tell you, friend, coming up around 2, Summer 614. 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Save the date, Saturday, May 30th, over at the Commons. Your chance to win is on the way. Speaking of winning, 614-291-0955, caller 9, Zoom Beezy Bay. I got that family 5-pack of tickets for you right now. Hello, who's this?
1: Hey, this is LaCretta.
0: Hey, girl, how you?
1: I'm good. How are you?
0: Good. I know you working. You always working.
1: Yes, I am.
0: Shout out where you working at.
1: Health department.
0: The health department. We need you, girl. We need you focused. Hey, listen, I got something for you and the kids to do. You are my caller number 9.
1: All right.
0: Zumbeezy Bay, boy, I'm telling you, I have never been, but I am going this season. 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
3: How does it feel knowing that Tara is going to be the last person to have one of Peter's children?
4: Well, at the time, I was upset, but I definitely overreacted, you know. Especially because she's not the last person that has her baby.
3: What does that mean?
4: I'm pregnant.
3: You're pregnant.
5: How can we forget that moment between Peter, Tara, and Amina? That's back when Love and Hip Hop was juicy. And we can't forget about the number one love triangle between Stevie J, Mimi, and Jocelyn. Boy, all of that is about to come to an end. Yeah, Paramount is pulling the plug on the entire Love and Hip Hop franchise, including Atlanta, the one that became the most talked about version of the franchise, which premiered back in 2012. Low ratings may have been the reason why Paramount decided to pull the plug, but they're going out with a bang. Yeah, they've got a 6-part farewell special titled Love and Hip Hop, The Final Chapter. It's going to feature, of course, cast members, producers, and some behind the scenes footage that you may not have seen, and we can expect that to air later on this year.
6: All right, so if we want to keep it business, why are you trying to take me home? Why are you throwing me money? Why are you come trying to see me in my club then?
5: Now, you know we ain't forgot Cardi B was a part of that franchise, Love and Hip Hop New York. Boy, she was a mess on that show. Speaking of Cardi, she just scored another legal win with blogger Tasha K, who just keeps violating their settlement agreement. Yeah, she's been ordered to remove prohibited content because she just keeps talking about Cardi, Offset, and Stefan Diggs. She can also face additional financial penalties. Now, if you recall the original defamation case where Cardi was awarded nearly $4 million, but it was reduced to 1.2. With all of this, Cardi wants the full amount, $3.9 million. Now, on top of that, Cardi is getting geared up for another case, that civil lawsuit. You recall the incident back in 2023 in Vegas. Somebody threw water at her and she threw that microphone. Yeah, a woman was injured. Now, the lawsuit accuses Cardi of assault, battery, and negligence. Now, the trial isn't set until next year, October 2027.
7: Now, I ain't saying she a gold digger.
5: Well, according to reports, Kanye West has officially been labeled the most canceled celebrity in pop culture, racking up millions of negative headlines and tens of thousands of discussions on Reddit. Now, coming in at number 2, Elon Musk. Remember, keep your head to the sky. I'm Robin Simone, and this is What's Trending.
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0: Kim's One Love. And speaking of, we're showing love to Mom all weekend, playing her favorites, giving her a chance at picking up tickets to see Ella Mai. Yeah, she's going to be here Sunday, August 23rd, over at Kimba Live. Tomorrow, starting at 11 a.m., we're going to give you the cue when it's time to start texting to win. So make sure you're listening out. And speaking of Mother's Day, man, make it special for Mom this weekend. You know, it's not always about the gift, but it is about the thought behind it. So if you're going to drop off a card, make sure you proof it first. Because I love getting cards, but I love the message behind it. So, you know, it's not always about the gifts. Sometimes, but the thought behind it, that's what makes it extra special. So put some work into that. On the way, got some Tony cameo is coming. Got Escape. We'll do something from In Vogue. And the latest from Raheem Devon is next.
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1: 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And because Mom deserves more than flowers and a last minute card, we're sending her to see Ella Mai.
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2: All right, Columbus, the primaries, they're done. 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
1: This is a love that withstands time, space, and matter forever. Forever's a mighty long time. Here we are, decades later. The sentiment is still the same. Listen.

0: They're the 20th anniversary edition for you right here on Magic 95.5. And the countdown is officially on. This year's Summer 614 is going down. We're weeks away. Yes, Saturday, May 30th, over at the Commons. Keisha Cole, Kiki Wyatt. We're talking next. Plies. That's my dude, man. I can't wait to see Plies. The Yin Yang Twins. It's going to be a great look, and you are going to be there. 614-291-0955. Looking for you, caller 9. Who's this?
1: This is Javon.
0: Hey, Javon. How are you on this Friday?
1: I am wonderful.
0: Are you a mom?
1: I am a mom.
0: Happy Mother's Day.
1: Thank you.
0: You are so welcome. What you got planned for the weekend?
1: I'm taking a trip to the zoo.
0: Oh, you going to the zoo? All right. Okay, so you got to schedule some time to do a solo thing. You know, you a mom. You need to relax, have your feet up, all of that.
1: Honey, who you telling?
0: Well, listen, if you don't get a chance to do all of that, I want to hook you up with a little something. You got tickets.
1: Okay.
0: You're going to be at this year's Summer 614.
1: Yay!
0: Yeah, so be selective because you're only getting two tickets, all right? So make sure that person that you're bringing is worth it.
1: Yes, ma'am.
0: All right, sweetheart. And also let your friends know tickets are available. 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But you are in there, friend. Enjoy your weekend. And let everybody know that station that just hooked you up.
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7: What are we going to do with all these leftover margaritas? 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
5: 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I sure wanted some of them mangoes with the red stuff on them. 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
1: 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Shout out. What'd he do?

0: Kehlani is outfolded. I just love her. Thank you so much for hanging. I'm Robin Simone. I'll be on tomorrow morning starting at 11 a.m. as it's Mother's Day weekend and we got goodies. Ella Mai all weekend. Yeah, giving you a chance to see her. She's going to be in town Sunday, August 23rd over at Kimball Live and, of course, playing all of Mom's favorites. So make sure you are listening. Hey, celebrate that special lady in your life. Whether you got kids with her or not, she is a mom. She deserves to be celebrated. And I hate to say stepmom, so I'm going to say all of my bonus moms, a salute to you as well. Until we connect again, friend, just know that with him, through him, all things are possible. You are in great hands. Your boy DL, he's got you next.
1: Local for you, I'm Jared Smalley with an NBC4 News update on Urban One. The retrial of former Franklin County Sheriff's Deputy Jason Mead ended yesterday with a guilty verdict on the charge of reckless homicide in the shooting death of Casey Goodson Jr. in 2020. The jury returned no verdict on the murder charge Mead was facing. Mead will be sentenced in June. It's unclear right now if he will appeal or if the prosecution will seek another trial on the murder charge. Hantavirus concerns are growing from the cruise ship outbreak in Africa. Three people have died so far. Nearly 150 people remain on the ship at this time, confined to their cabins and monitoring for symptoms. Several other passengers have left the ship, including five Americans who are back home, but isolating. None of them have tested positive for the virus. And the Columbus Aviators are back in action tonight in St. Louis. They are one game out of a playoff spot in the UFL. Join us tonight at 4, 5, and 6 for those stories and your most accurate forecasts. Local for you, I'm Jared Smalley.
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0: All right, Columbus, the primaries, they're done. 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

0: My name is DL.
1: What did you set this on, hell? You gotta make her say my name one time here.
0: My name is DL.
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3: Calling all Bakersfield.
1: Bakersfieldians? What are they? Bakers?
3: Yeah, I guess that would be Fieldians.
1: I don't know there. So I'll be there today and tomorrow. So I'm going to drive up after the show. Can't wait.
3: Woohoo!
1: Can't wait. Last time I played Bakersfield, I played with George Lopez. And, you know, George called me a yunta. And I didn't know what that means. He was calling me a yunta. He was joking around, calling me yunta, and I went on stage and said, George is calling me yunta. They went, hi. It means tire.
3: It means what?
1: Tire. Like black, like a tire.
3: Oh.
1: And they were like, oh, my goodness. They were all embarrassed. It made me laugh so hard. And I told you, my cousin that just got out of the joint, and Derek
3: oh,
1: was
3: yeah.
1: my, he's like, man, what you doing with that Mexican?
3: Yeah, yeah, yeah, that's hilarious.
1: Like, man. So it was it's good time. I have a lot of family there, too, so that's why I'm not going to spend
3: You have night. A lot of family in Bakersfield?
1: I do indeed. They moved from L.A., and then they got ran out of Palmdale and Lancaster, and the next county over is Kern County.
3: They just...
1: I actually, yeah. So, I mean...
3: Interesting.
1: That's what happened when you get in trouble, you know. I got my life together. I moved to Hesperia. I got my life together. I'm in Apple Valley.
3: Oh, yeah. Apple Valley.
1: Yeah,
3: that sounds.
1: I'm playing. I'm playing a gig out there at the casino in July.
3: Apple
1: I'm very Valley. Excited. We got a bunch of dates coming in for talking to my agent. We got a bunch of dates for the DL and DL thing. If he can stay out of trouble,
3: I think he can.
1: Yeah, you never know.
3: I think it's been long enough. He's got some
1: I don't know if you know.
4: Just reason for this administration.
1: I'm very disappointed that a man wasted on me 60 years old. Black dude waits till he's almost 60 years old before he catches his first bid. It really is disappointing to me. But
3: better late than never.
1: I'll get over it. I don't think that's true. Better never than never would have been great. Happy birthday. Of course, it's Mental Health Awareness Month, Women's Month, and I didn't put Mental Health and Women's Month at the same time. Yeah, somebody else did.
4: It kind of connected it. I don't know.
1: But it does make interesting reading.
5: It's convenient.
1: Happy birthday to Tekashi 6ix9ine. Happy birthday to Reiki Iglesias. Happy birthday to Kimber Walker. Happy birthday to Melissa Gilbert. It used to be Melissa Super Gilbert. I guess the Sue came up. Happy birthday to Philip Bailey. Happy birthday to Ronnie Lott, the hardest hitting member of the secondary probably ever. Happy birthday to Mike D'Antoni. He made the Hall of Fame.
4: Yeah,
1: happy birthday to Lovie Smith. Happy birthday to Bill Cower. Happy birthday to Bill de Blasio. Happy birthday, posthumously, of course, to Phyllis Wheatley, the first African-American woman to be published. And happy birthday to Harry S. Truman. And, of course, Don Rickles, who I actually met on the Jay Leno show. So happy birthday to all and posthumously. We got a great show lined up for you. It is What It Happened Was Friday, and we're going to hear those calls. Plus, Jasmine will have What's Trending. Plus, we're going to keep bringing the party straight to you with the Hughley House Party on the D.L. Hughley Show right now. Here's Maxwell. It's the D.L. Hughley Show.

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We're covering the day's top stories with what's trending. That'll be up after Olivia Dean. It is the DL Hughley Show.

0: show.
1: Jasmine. Tell these good people what's trending.
2: I don't know if you saw this video that's gone viral of this Spokane, Washington lady, 56 years old. She had had it, and she'd also been drinking just a little bit, when, you know, these kids riding around these e-bikes all the time, and, you know, they say they have some safety concerns about that, but, you know, they're everywhere. Well, this lady had had it, so she jumped in her Ford Focus, and she started tracing him down the sidewalk. He's 13 years old.
1: I saw that.
2: And she is blowing the horn and trying to run him over. Yeah. That's horrible.
1: Somebody
2: terrible. Of course, you know, they got her arrested.
1: Did you see where Tennessee actually they dissolved the district? The lawmakers approved new congressional map.
2: I saw that.
1: They got rid of all the darkies.
2: Got rid of all the black folks.
1: Stop telling me it's not racist.
2: Yep. That's what, and I think that's just the beginning. I think they are seeing that they can get away with it, and they're going to continue to do it.
1: Mm-hmm.
2: It's crazy. I don't
1: know. This dude said, is Memphis a black city? He said, I'm not aware of that. You're not? You're really not?
2: Really?
1: Look for everywhere you cut funding. Those are all.
2: So sad. Anyway, also trending, speaking of running over things, there was a crash in Philly. But what came out of it wasn't necessarily the crash. It was another one of those viral moments that we have. I don't know if you guys remember the hide your kids, hide your wife, and the other one, I got, you know, bronchitis. Anybody got time for that. Well, now there's another one, Jamel Ransom. He's a crossing guard out of Philly, and he was trying to go get some ice cream. And the video of him talking, I don't even know why reporters were going to talk to him. Eating his ice cream and thanking Jesus, it is definitely something that you have to check out.
1: These are what, McDonald's, huh?
2: Yeah, but you got to see this dude eating ice cream.
1: I know. You know, if you really want to, you got to have to see Alexander O'Neal eating the apple.
2: Oh, no, I'm not going to do that. I'm not going to do that. That's true.
1: All right, coming up, we're going to bring the party straight to you with the Hughley House Party. That jumps off in 5 minutes. It's the D.O. Hughley Show.
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1: It's Friday, and D.L. 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
1: And we're back. 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

0: he has not interrupted in this at all. And he said, the only thing he said about Hunter is, that's my son.
1: That's my son. And you know what? You don't know love till you love a crackhead relative. I'm going to tell you that. But even they have to reveal who they are.
2: They will, believe.
1: This, yeah. Where's my iPad? You know where it is.

0: 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Hughley Show.
1: That is going to wrap up this hour's Hughley House Party. We're going to bring the party to you every single hour. Now it's time for the Jazzy Report.
2: The Department of Homeland Security is closing an office responsible for investigating misconduct and abuse in the Immigration Detention System.
1: Right.
2: The Office of the Immigration Detention Ombudsman is in the process of removing all of its public signage and ending its inspections. Now, the closure is said to be due to lack of funding from the Homeland Security Appropriations Bill that ended the recent
1: shutdown. Hey, why don't you take some of the money from that dumbass ballroom and give it to them? That could be great.
2: Well, why would we give money to the office that's investigating us?
1: What?
2: That's silly.
1: No one wants to do that.
2: Top neurologists are warning that the frequent use of cannabis can lead to psychiatric issues in the future. There is a change in that alters, I guess, that become in your brain that becomes permanent and cause long-term damage for some users. They say around 30% of people that use cannabis report some type of psychiatric issues.
1: Get your hand out of my pocket. What? All right, coming up, we had some great callers this week, and if you missed them, do not worry. It's What It Happened Was Friday. Those calls will be up in 10 minutes. It is the D.L. Hughley Show.
0: The D.L. Hughley Show.
1: I want my brother and sister to go, and you took them with you, and you let them have lunch, but you didn't buy them.
3: They got something.
1: Yeah,
3: they got something.
1: It's better than being home, waiting for your daddy that never come to see you.
2: I don't think that's nice. Just don't take them.
1: Don't take them, because
2: they're children.
1: Or what if he goes to take them to Disneyland, and he lets them stay in the parking lot with
3: them? Yeah, wait in the car. We'll be back in 6 hours.
0: Be sure to check out Black America Web, Facebook, or Instagram to stay in the loop.
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0: 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Hughley Show.
1: Friday's finally here. And D.L. Hughley's got that perfect soundtrack to your weekend vibes. And the kind of energy that'll have you dancing in the Saturday.
0: It's the D.L. Hughley Show.
1: And we're back.

0: That there was Snow Allegra. Now, Monday what had happened was her husband loses his job and asks his working wife to pick up the bills until he lands another job. The wife says okay, but demands he pay her back. Take a listen.
1: He came home and he was like, you know, babe, I lost my job. I'm like, all right, cool. So a month later, like the bills, it was time for the bills or whatever, you know, and I'm like, you know, the bills do, babe, or whatever. And he was like, okay, you know, I'm not working. And I'm just, or whatever. So I told him, I said, look, if I pay these bills, are you going to pay me the money back? This man had the nerve to tell me, why should I pay my wife back for paying our bills? I told this man from day one, my money is my money. And his money is our money. Why should I spend my money paying the bills? Like, no, he should have paid me back.
0: Should the husband have to pay the wife back for paying the family's expenses? That's the question we posed to you, Sid.
2: That man needs to just go and leave her as quickly as possible, because when disrespect starts, like what she's doing, it only gets worse. I lived through it twice, and it only gets worse in time. First it goes with the disrespect about money, then it's about disrespect about being a man, then it's just all type of mess going to break out. So the brother needs to go and try and get a job, give her a divorce, and walk on up out of there.
3: I don't feel like he needs to pay her back, especially if they not lacking for nothing.
4: Man, no, he shouldn't give her money back. He should take that money down to the courthouse and file for an absolute divorce and get rid of that crash test dummy.
5: She crazy. She needs to sit down somewhere, because first of all, when you take those vows for better or for worse, hello, they said to both of them, for better or for worse. That man was at his worst. She's supposed to pick up that tab. That's why it's called marriage, meaning two people. So I don't know what she's talking about. She's just being selfish. We do joke around about, oh, my money is mine and his is ours. That's a joke. But when it comes down to serious and bills taking care of your family, which consists of more than one, it ain't about you. It's about the family. I'm going to need to get her a little selfish self and sit down somewhere, because that's not cool. He need to check that and put her in her place and say, no, you're going to pay these bills or we going to be in debt. Ain't no you and me.
6: I think that woman done lost her rabbit ass mind. What if this man lost his job due to because he got hurt? What if this man lost his job due to an illness? And that what's yours is mine, it was mine is mine? That's some BS. You know, I hope that man leave her, because she don't deserve him.
7: If I were him, I'd trade her in. I don't know where she gets the idea that he pays all the bills and she keeps her money. That is absolutely absurd. I don't even know why that even deserves a question on D.L. Hughley's show, but no, absolutely not.
8: Our thing is, at the end of the day, if we are married, it's us, not one-on-one, especially not saying my money is my money and your money is my money. That don't even make sense. That's not a marriage. That's a partridge in a pear tree that's falling apart. He need to divorce her and move on, because that ain't going to work out.
9: I think this guy's wife is trifling. Marriage is a partnership. You are a team. You have to move forward together. And sometimes another person has to pick up the slack. But one thing I think she said was before they got married, she said that her money was her money, his money was both of their money. So he should have not married her to begin with, because she told him right off the bat that her money was her money. So, you know, who fault is that? He should have paid attention to what she said.
0: Coming up, we got Total Century and, of course, more of this week's Best Calls. It is the D.L. Hughley Show.
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27: Be a leader, not a follower. Because you're going to follow them in the wrong direction. And be headed down the wrong road. Because you want to be like everybody else. You do not have to wear makeup. You're beautiful without it.
0: Is 12 years old too young to wear makeup? If so, what would you think the appropriate age is? We asked you that question. You said?
28: So I just want to say, when we're talking about different cultures, right? Black families, black mothers, we did not play wearing makeup at a young age. We didn't even, our grandmothers didn't even play with us playing in red lipstick or red nail polish. You know, they said that was for whores. So with her being 12 years old, I get what the mama's saying. That's right. Don't let that little girl put no makeup on at no daggone 12, because if you look at the generations today, these kids' bodies are developing early. So if you put the 12-year-old in makeup and she already got like a 16-year-old body, then when a man 18 or 21 try to get at her, you know, then everybody want to be going crazy and going hell off.
1: Yeah, as a single father who raised my daughter pretty much from birth, we got to dial these young ladies back, and 12 is definitely too young for makeup. My family told me that 18 was too old, so I'm going to say maybe 16, 17, mildly. But, I mean, you know, let's keep our young women little girls and tell everybody to blossom into young women. You know, we shouldn't over-sexualize them and things like that. So, yeah, I think definitely 12 is way too young, brother.
2: I think that the proper age to wear makeup is at least 16 years old. That's if they have some type of skin problem. And then even at 16, as long as you're still living at home, if your parents say no makeup, then I feel like the child should honor that until they are at least 18 years of age.
3: Hi, I think to answer his question, I think 12 is too young if that's what the parents have said. This is about parenting, and no child is going to do exactly, they're going to challenge you. But just by the dialogue in that excerpt, the daughter knew it was wrong because she snuck and did it. But, you know, it varies from situation. Can you imagine Blue Ivy Carter or Northwest being under the 12-year-old makeup rule in the family that they're in? So it varies. But when you want to instill something in your child morally, you're going to teach them and you're going to stand firm on it. The young girl said, but my friends, we've all said that, but we already know what our parents have said. So it's a teaching thing. Jamaica Kincaid is an author. She wrote an essay, a short read called Girl, an Islander woman and her daughter. And she gave her a series of directions to ward her off against societal norms of today. Please read that Jamaica Kincaid's Girl, just to keep her daughter straight. But I enjoy your show, and I definitely think the answer is yes, it's too young, basically, if the parents said it, whatever the parents said.
2: Well, 12-year-old is definitely too young. They should just be wearing lip gloss. Little girls need to stay little girls as long as they can. I think the age, appropriate age for a daughter to start wearing makeup is at the age of 18. Need to teach your young ladies that you have a pretty face and you're pretty. Built a self-esteem of makeup is not the answer.
0: More of What It Happened Was in 10 minutes right here on the D.L. Hughley Show.

0: That was Century Forever. So Wednesday, what it happened was Killer Mike is getting roasted online after he posted a call to action in response to the erosion of the Voters Rights Act of 1965, while also promoting his broader voting initiatives ahead of the midterm. Was the criticism Killer Mike warranted? We asked you that. You said,
1: I just think it's interesting how we all try to tear down a black man like Killer Mike, who's positively trying to impact the community. This man has made a mistake, but it just seems like we're all jumping him right now. It's even like the co-host in the BL Hughley show. She mentioned how he's so loud about being black and being pro-black. Like, that's a problem. Like, I just don't understand our take on, you know what I mean? Someone may not be imperfect, or, you know, he did say things, but I just don't like the overall context of it.
2: I definitely think he deserves all the smoke and more. As a black man, he should know better, first of all. But the second part for me is the fact that he hasn't owned up to the bullcrap that he spewed before, and now just automatically coming out with, oh, now we got to be together, without owning up to being wrong the first time, is just bad for me.
3: I think Killer Mike should definitely get the smoke, but we as people can't ignore the message. What he's saying is absolutely true. We should be doing that, and it's better late than never. He thought about it. He's here. I know it was his bunk that it took this for him to wake up, but at least he's awake. So, hey, man, but let bygones be bygones. Let's all get in this fight together and pull this thing out while we still got a country.
0: Yeah, and then, of course, a woman refuses to meet, allow her date, the guy she's dating to meet her parents until he converts to Islam.
4: We've been dating six, almost a year, and then you hit me with, the only way I can meet your parents is I have to convert to Islam.
5: Yes.
0: Would you ever convert to a religion for a relationship? We asked you that question. You said?
5: Well, actually, I am one person who actually did that. I was married for 18 years, but prior to being married for 18 years, I had him. I was a Christian. He was kind of practicing being a Muslim, and I was more so more fervent within my faith, so I told him that I couldn't marry someone who was a Muslim, and he wanted to get married, so he actually converted over. But once we were getting ready to get a divorce, he converted back over to being a Muslim. So yeah, I wouldn't even marry him without, you know, him converting over to my belief, because I wholeheartedly believe that you should be evenly yoked, and I wholeheartedly believe that you should have like kind of the same thoughts in your religion and your faith, just so it won't be any issues and problems there.
1: Hey, he should get his bag and keep moving. No, that is not something that you can compromise on, especially when we're talking about religion, talking about God. If I believe in God, and I believe in the Bible, and I believe everything in it, and I believe in Jesus Christ, I'm not going to compromise that for your religion, period. I mean, woman, people come and go in your life, and so she'll be one of those, but for us to compromise on what I believe, I tell my kids all the time, when you're looking for a relationship, you make sure that person that you're dealing with has the same belief that you believe in. Nothing else. Because that's a deal breaker for me. No, I was probably him, I would keep it moving. To compromise on what I believe in, to meet your parents, girl, bye.
6: Hell no, he shouldn't. Damn her, the mom, and the whole family. She should have told him that from Jump Street when she first met him. I don't blame him. I throw her to the cats and the dogs. Throw away. Hell no.
7: I was talking about being converted back over to Islam to meet her parents. No, I couldn't do that either. It was one that's trying to talk to me here in Memphis, Tennessee. I told him, baby, it's too hot in Memphis to be wrapped up with sheets. Can't do it, won't do it, period. No, sorry. Tell him, get rid of her, get him another one.
8: Hi, my name is Nadira, and I'm not ashamed to say my name. I practiced Islam for many, many years, and that was taught to us as women. But Muslim men, they can have any kind of woman they want. So I consider that Islam, not Islam.
0: We're going to bring the party straight to you with the Hughley Oz Party that jumps off in 5 minutes right here on the D.L. Hughley Show.
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0: 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Hughley Show. It's the D.L. Hughley Show. And we're back. We know you're missing happy hour, but don't worry, because we're bringing the party to your house. Because we like to party.
1: House party. 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
0: Hughley House Party.
1: 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House
0: party. It's the Hughley House Party on the D.L. 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
2: No time for fake ones. Just sip some Cristal with these real ones. From east to west coast, spread love, son. And while you keep talking, we should be counting bank funds. I got no time for fake ones. Just sip some Cristal with these real ones.

0: that wraps up this hour's Hughley House Party. We're going to bring the party to you every single hour now, and it's time to give a deserving someone the Shoobly of the Week Award.
1: And now, it's time for the Shoobly of the Week Award. Frederick Alfred Jr. is a Republican.
2: Oh, look at my African American over here.
1: Running in a special election to the Colorado State Senate to represent District 21. He also ran for election in the Colorado House of Representatives. So, why is Unsteady Freddy this week's recipient of the Shoobooty of the Week Award?
3: I hate him.
1: He gets the shoe booty because he was a DUI, dad under the influence.
4: He's a total disgrace.
1: The lit state Senate candidate was arrested in Key West, Florida on suspicion of felony child neglect.
5: Who damn kids is there any damn way?
1: After he left his 4-year-old daughter unattended in a pool while he purchased liquor, nearly causing her death.
6: You're hurting the kids.
1: This is just a combination of bad life choices. First, he's a Republican in Colorado,
2: where we had an African-American guy who was a fan of mine.
1: A black Republican in Colorado is like a Confederate flag at a Black Lives Matter rally in Boulder.
7: Master brought you here to work.
1: It's like Kanye in therapy with a room full of triggered liberals.
8: Don't take no photos!
1: And that's like Clarence Thomas at Trump's family reunion. They invited him, but no one knew what to say to him at dinner.
9: Well, boy, how you feel now?
1: Then he goes to get a drink and leaves his 6-year-old son to watch his 4-year-old daughter.
10: Are you serious?
1: Fortunately, his 4-year-old daughter's life was saved by a responsible adult on the scene. But this is just a case of bad parenting. It's so bad, his name should be redacted from the children's birth certificate. After it's all said and done, he'll probably be fined and put on probation. But his kids should put him in time out. Yeah! And that's why the Shoobooty of the Week Award goes to Frederick Alfred Jr. Here's a swift kick in the ass.
0: Now, if you know somebody who's not up on the D.L. Hughley Show, you need to call them right now. And I said it right now. And let them know they need to be listening in 10 minutes. It's the D.L. 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
4: 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A right lane blocked 71 North at 5th Avenue off a fender bender. We're backed up to I-70. 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

0: That was Money Long Ruin Me. Now, for those of you who are not regular listeners of the D.L. Hughley Show, here's just a tiny bit of why you should listen every single day. Did you hear Stephen A. Smith? It's counterproductive just calling him, convict. He is a convict. He is. We're keeping it historically relevant. Like, he doesn't need you to erase history. He's doing a good enough job by himself.
1: Oh, boy.
0: I ain't gonna take advice from somebody whose head is so long. Dad's got to fall out with a parachute.
2: Stop it.
0: I'm not doing it. You know, because the thing that this administration does is they do a lot of punitive things to make it hard on people. Remember, he sued so that the government had benefits so people would actually be hungry doing Thanksgiving. And there hadn't been, and white people, there hadn't been that many hungry white people in November since the first Thanksgiving. Yeah, it's been an interesting week. Like, Cash Patel.
2: Crazy. Cash Patel, the USA hockey people.
0: First off, I don't think it's so appropriate for the director of the FBI to be drinking like that, like a frat boy.
2: Yep.
0: But I also don't think if you're a cross-eyed FBI director, you shouldn't be doing anything to obscure your vision at all. Lady Justice is already blind. We need at least the FBI director to see straight. You know, Deion Cole, Mike Epps said something that was...
2: He admitted that. He was just I was just telling a joke.
0: But Deion, funny, no, yeah, I did Deion's podcast, funny, aren't you?
2: Why do y'all sit so far across from on the sofa?
0: I don't know.
3: Two grown-ass men, what they supposed to be doing?
2: I don't know, just
3: sitting at a love seat or something?
0: But it does, it is far. No, even when you do it, it's far.
2: It's far, yeah, it looks weird.
0: Yeah, it does. I don't know if it looks weird.
2: Yeah, it does, I'm telling you.
0: I'm going to drop another hot new song with my day bud of the week. That's up in less than 15 minutes. It is the D.L. Hughley Show.
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0: Whoever invented the bonnet there to ask, they literally had y'all walking around. Every time I see somebody with a bonnet, I want pancakes so bad. I can't get paid. Beat me and talk, see what happens.
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0: If you don't know something, assume that the dude know what they talking about and just play along with us. 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
0: Tonk? Ass off air.
2: I would not.
0: Google Tonk.
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0: It's the D.L. Hughley Show, your 2026 edition. Remember that if you are going to be in Bakersfield, California, I too will be there. Bakersfield, the Arkansas of California.
2: I don't know why you call it that.
0: The Pine Bluff, Arkansas of California. No.
2: Oh.
0: It is very red. It's very.
2: What are they known for, Bakersfield?
0: Raisins, cotton, rednecks, and
2: that's a
0: oil.
2: Nice combination, yes, right there. Oil.
3: Where the Baker Boys radio show, didn't they start there?
0: I don't know if that's true. Let me see. I don't think that.
2: Gregory Porter's from there.
0: Yes.
2: We talked
0: be
2: about
0: good.
2: That.
0: Be good.
2: Yeah, and somebody else. Good. Wayne Newton or somebody? I don't remember.
0: Yeah. That'll be. That's going to be long.
2: It's not. Like, it's like three people.
0: Yeah. Yes. But I knew a lot of people lived there. Like my cousins lived there. But they didn't grow up there. They just live there. So it's
2: because they had to, right?
0: I mean,
2: I don't have to put it that way, but kind of.
3: The Baker Boys were originally DJs in Bakersfield before moving south to Los Angeles.
0: What? Yeah. They moved south. They only drove an hour. We're taking our show on the road. I'll be there in an hour.
2: Wait for me.
0: All right, coming up this hour, we got My Day Butt of the Week, plus it's Friday Night Hidden Happy Hour. Other clubs are going to bring the party straight to you with the Hughley House Party. And we have, of course, the Lebo, the Streaming Hack Warrior on the D.L. Hughley Show right now. Here's Arrested Development. It's the D.L. Hughley Show.
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1: It's me, with PSW of the Week, and here she is, one of my favorite artists right now. Here is Victoria Monet with Let Me.

0: And that was DL's debut of the week, Victoria Monet, Let Me. 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
6: 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Downtown freeways are still crowded. The I-270 West ramp to 71 South closed on the north side. You can follow northbound 71 to Polaris and come back southbound. 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

0: 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Fridays just went to the next level with DL Hughley. Smart comedy, sharp takes, and an unbeatable vibe to power you into the weekend. It's the DL Hughley Show. And we're back. We know you're missing happy hour. Party to your house. We like to
1: party people.
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0: That wraps up the Hughley House Party. We're going to bring the party to you every single hour. Now it's time for the streaming movie review with Alivo, the streaming hack warrior.
1: Ame salami anane. Ola me say. Ame, ame, ame. Oh, brother.
0: What's that, Alivo?
1: May is here. The weather is starting to turn in beautiful, and everyone is preparing for the Mother's Day. The day we honor the woman who loves us unconditionally. The day she reminds us she carried you for 9 months and you've been a disappointment ever since. It's the day we celebrate the only person allowed to criticize your life choices. And she

0: does it with kindness. Unless you have a warrior mother like me. My mother was just mean. My mother was so mean, she put laxatives in the dog food just to watch him ruin the neighbor's yard. She once told Santa he was on the naughty list.
1: Why?
0: For bringing cheap presents. My mother is so mean, she breastfed me sour milk just to build character. I'm serious. Today's movie has nothing to do with Mother's Day, but it stars a bad mother shutting your mouth. The movie is One Spoon of Chocolate, starring Shameik Damore and Paris DeJackson. This is a movie written and directed by the RZA from the Wu-Tang Clan, and it is produced by Quentin and Tarantino. In this movie, Shameik is an ex-military convict seeking a fresh start in a small town. But his past, it catches up, and he finds love in danger and chaos.
1: Oh.
0: His past is the violence that he used to do all the time. And the love is Paris DeJackson. Yes, Michael DeJackson's only daughter. She is in this movie. This movie moves fast, and there's a lot of action. The script is very good. It's like Tarantino directed a film written by Ice Cube. I'm serious. Shameik is a very good actor. And Paris? Well, I'm not saying she is a thriller or she's bad, but she is like Meryl Streep. If Meryl Streep studied acting by binge-watching Love in Hip Hop Atlanta. I'm serious. With all of this said, this is a good movie. I give it 3 ambas. And for Mother's Day, just for every mother, I will send to you a naked photograph of me. You're welcome. I'm serious. This is Elivo, your hacking warrior, with the Stream Hacking Movie Review. Hamde salam nianane. Stay safe and healthy. Hamne.
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5: 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The Pistons beat the Cavs 107-97 in a back-and-forth Game 2, and the Thunder rolled the Lakers 125-107 to take a 2-0 series lead that heads back to L.A. Now, the top seeds are doing what they're supposed to do so far, so here's what to look out for in a stacked weekend of NBA action. 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The Spurs and Wolves will be on that same Friday to Sunday cadence, but that series is locked up at 1-1 heading into the weekend. On Saturday, the Lakers host the Thunder at Crypto in what may be a must-win for LeBron and company. 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
16: 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Crash scene 315 South, exit for 670 East. Another reported blocking on 270 South beyond the Hilliard exit. 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
2: That, of course, was Drake Hotline Bling. Now it's time to take a peek into Jasmine's diary. We have your diary. Either you read it or we will, woman.
3: Go ahead. Dear Diary, one of the worst things that you can do to me is invite me somewhere, only for me to arrive and find that you've invited other people. I don't mind other people, but if you tell me that you and I are going out for a girl's brunch, why are you bringing your man? Now, I'm not trying to be disrespectful, but me and my girlfriend, we got into an argument about this because she and I typically have a standing get-together brunch at least once a month or once every other weekend because we're both so busy. Tell me why she decides to bring her man on our brunch. And then she doesn't understand why I'm offended. I'm like, if he didn't bring a friend for me to talk to, why do I want to sit here eating my French toast as you guys are snuggling and cuddling and rubbing? I was so mad at her, and she said I was being immature because of that. Am I being immature? I don't think so. So now I'm sitting here staring at y'all, staring at each other, wondering why no one is staring at me. I don't think there's anything wrong with me being upset about that. And besides, it's supposed to be a me and you thing, not a me, you, and your boo. And she said I should get a man. I mean, she's right about that, but she didn't have to flaunt hers in front of me.
2: Some people get so upset with me, they never ever miss an opportunity to let me know how they really feel on our segment called... I'm getting up, and there's not a damn thing you can do about it. It is the DL Hughley Show.
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2: 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In case you're going to be in Bakersfield with the Baker Boys this row, before they took the show on the road.
18: Baker Boys.
2: We're going to be at the Well in Bakersfield, California today and tomorrow. Two tonight and two tomorrow. So come check me out. If you take a notion, I think Project 2025 was just brilliant. I think they told you what you're going to do.
18: Yep.
2: You had all these darkies helping them. I don't know what's worse, Hotep or Mac.
18: I think they're about the same.
2: They really are about the same.
18: I think the execution of Project 2025
2: was brilliant.
18: Chess move, if I've ever seen it.
2: Clarence Thomas is the black commander on Handmaid's Tale. Or it's a new one called Testaments, right?
18: Yeah. And
2: it's funny, we'll never run out of stories about
18: rights
2: being taken away from women.
18: Literally, we're watching it.
2: Right.
18: We're watching it in real
2: time. We don't have to watch that. Let's just watch Fox.
18: Yes, I'm telling you, we should really be nervous about what's happening. When you see what happened in Memphis, when you see how they're treating what's her name, Lucas in Virginia.
2: Yeah.
18: Like, we should be really scared right now.
19: And I don't know.
2: We could have voted and not been so scared.
18: Yeah, could have.
2: Whatever.
19: I was just wondering, you know, while we're talking about, because we have one of our big affiliates in Charlotte, that the first black mayor is resigning early.
18: It is interesting. I did read some of that. And the reason she gives is so she can spend more time with her grandchildren.
2: One thing for sure, Eric Adams got caught committing a crime, and he still didn't resign.
18: He sure didn't.
2: Hell no.
18: Remember, he was bussing people out of there. He's like, yeah, y'all can't stop.
2: That's the difference. All right, coming up this hour, we got a song for when your mom and daddy were still together. Plus, some people get very upset with the things I say, so we're going to give them an opportunity to express themselves with our segment called
19: F-U-D-L-U-G-L-U-G-L-U-G-L-U-G-L-U-G-L-U-G-L-U-G-L-U-G-L-U-G-L-U-G-L-U-G-L-U-G-L-U-G-L-U-G-L-U-G-L-U-G-L-U-G-L-U-G-L-U-G-L-U-G-L-U-G-L-U-G-L-U-G-L-U-G-L-U-G-L-U-G-L-U-G-L-U-G-L-U-G-L-U-G-L-U-G-L-U-G-L-U-G-L-U-G-L-U-G-L-U-G-L-U-G-L-U-G-L-U-G-L-U-G-L-U-G-L-U-G-L-U-G-L-U-G-L-U-G-L-U-G-L-U-G-L-U-G-L-U-G-L-U-G-L-U-G-L-U-G-L-U-G-L-U-G-L-U-G-L-U-G-L-U-G-L-U-G-L-U-G-L-U-G-L-U-G-L-U-G-L
2: 5th. It's the D.L. Hughley Show.

0: That was Tone Stitz Fly. Now, some people never miss an opportunity to let me know how they really feel about the things I say, so we're going to let them vent with our segment called...
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2: Wow.
0: Wow. He got to go do the opening of Lion King after that. Right after a song for when your mom and daddy were still together. In honor of Mother's Day, is The Intruders. I always love my mama. It's the D.L. Hughley Show.

0: That, of course, was a song from When Your Mom and Daddy Were Still Together. In honor of Mother's Day, The Intruders, happy Mother's Day to all the mothers out there. Sometimes people get really upset with me, so they have no problem letting me know on our segment called F.U.D.O. Hughley. Won't you please welcome our F.U.D.O. Hughley correspondent, little Niecy James.
1: Hello, this is Niecy James, your F.U.D.O. Hughley correspondent. Today's first comment is in response to a post on D.L. Hughley's Facebook page. Dear Mama 97 says, D.L., I heard you say I was a single person, not a single parent. Just because my sad excuse for a baby daddy occasionally takes his kid to the movies or to get pizza and then drops him home with $100 saying, give this to your mama. But that sperm donor is never around to help with homework. Ordering extra cheese is easy, but where is he when it's time to find the binomial coefficients in Pascal's triangle? F*** you, D.L. Hughley. Our next F.U. D.L. Hughley response comes from a D.L. Hughley show listener. Doc Rock said, D.L., I've been listening to your show for the past week or so, and it sounds like you've been sick. Your throat sounds scratchy, and you've been coughing. I think I heard you say you have bronchitis. While you think you're strong for gutting it out and coming to work, but what you've really done is risk infecting all your coworkers with your nasty germs. Only God knows what you were doing to get sick anyway. Take your selfish, sick self home and stop risking you, D.L. Hughley. Today's last F.U. D.L. Hughley response is from the D.L. Instagram page. Stan33 says, D.L., I just don't like you. I listen to your radio show every day, and I don't like you. I watch your comedy again, I don't like you. I see you every time TMZ interviews you at the airport, and I don't like you. When is the next time you're coming to Charlotte so I can buy tickets to see you? Because I can't stand you. F*** you, D.L. Hughley. Well, that's it for this week. This has been Niecy James, your F.U. D.L. Hughley correspondent. And until next week, bye.
0: There you go. This is beautiful right there.
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0: That we got the Hughley House Party that jumps off in 5 minutes right here on the D.L. Hughley Show.
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1: Friday's finally here. And DL Hughley's got that perfect soundtrack to your weekend vibes. 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

0: That's going to wrap up the Hughley House Party. Now it's time for What You Need to Know with the one and only Sybil Wilkes.
1: It's Sybil Wilkes with What We Need to Know. President Trump escalated his feud with House Minority Leader Hakeem Jeffries Thursday, calling for the top Democrat to be charged with inciting violence. The president claims that Leader Jeffries' maximum warfare rhetoric directly encouraged the recent security breach and assassination attempt at the White House Correspondents' Dinner. Tennessee Republicans officially passed a new congressional map that carves up the majority black district in Memphis to improve GOP electoral odds. This move marks Tennessee as the first state to successfully redraw its boundaries following a Supreme Court ruling that significantly weakened Federal Voting Rights Act protections. Protesters flooded the state capitol with shouts of "No Jim Crow," while Democratic lawmakers locked arms in a silent demonstration against the newly drawn lines. I'm Sybil Wilkes. Be informed, be empowered.
0: Thank you, Sybil. What have you learned is coming up next on the D.L. Hughley Show.
2: Don't play ball into the house or leave the door open while the AC is running. 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Thank you, Mama, for keeping us straight. From the D.L. Hughley Show. Happy Mother's Day.
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0: boy, I'm sure glad that's over with. Me too! Yeah, but you know, I learned something today.
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0: It's time to talk about what we've learned today.
3: That will do it for me, for us, ladies and gentlemen. It's the D.L. Hughley Show, your 2026 edition. If you're going to be in Bakersfield, I'm on my way. Moseying on down the highway.
4: Mosey on down.
3: Going to be in the down. Well. Yeah. you ease on. I'll mosey. See who gets there faster. So I will be at the Well in Bakersfield, California, starting today, two tonight, two tomorrow. And so come check it out. Happy Mother's Day to all of the mothers out there.
4: Yes, happy Mother's Day.
3: Have a great Mother's Day. If you didn't make arrangements for it, if you didn't get flowers or make arrangements, it ain't going to happen.
4: Yeah. So. You got some time. Yeah. You get some time.
3: Not
4: it's
3: at just, all.
4: You got a little time. Kroger, I mean, it's gonna
5: Kroger's
4: be tough.
5: Still open.
4: It's going to be tough to get a reservation anywhere, but, you know.
5: Get the flowers.
4: Annie's is always available.
3: I'm thinking Applebee's.
4: Yeah. The Riblets. That'll be nice for Mother's Day.
3: Yeah, the standards. What'd you learn today? Man?
4: Besides wanting to wish all the mothers out there throughout all the markets that we're in a very happy Mother's Day, I also got an opportunity to read Jeffrey Epstein's purported suicide note. It's only about five lines.
3: Did it sound like a suicide note?
4: No.
5: Is it phony?
3: Goodbye, cruel world.
5: Allegedly. Yeah. Does it look phony? I'll put it like that.
4: It kind of does.
3: Goodbye, cruel world.
4: See you later. That's basically what it said.
3: Yeah, that's crazy.
4: Mm-hmm.
3: Skip my man Cheetah. What'd you learn today?
5: Happy Mother's Day to all the mothers out there. My dear wife, Tiffany, happy Mother's Day to you. Enjoy your day. And this weekend, while she's celebrating Mother's Day, LB is having his bachelor party. So we're going to kick it.
4: On Mother's Day weekend? Yes,
5: okay. I'll be back.
3: And they're a bunch of shut your mouth. All right, have a great time.
5: Trey Avery! I got a shout out to my LB ranch.
3: Yes,
5: Avery.
3: Indeed. He ain't going to hear it till tomorrow, but whatever. I think I met him in Indianapolis.
5: You did, right?
3: Coming up on the next D.L. Hughley Show, Jamal Kingsley is going to return to Exposed Racism Hidden in Our Everyday Lives. We got another Special K Short Bus Records banger. 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It's the D.L. Hughley Show. We will definitely see you on the other side. Kyle, my favorite short bus operator, pull that string. We got to go.
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3: It's the D.L. Hughley Show. See you on the other side.
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0: We're turning magic all the way up for the women who do it all. 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
1: Oh, thank you. 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
3: May we please pause for a minute of prayer, because when prayers become a habit, blessings become a daily occurrence. A prayer of gratitude can be as simple as saying or thinking, "Thank you, God. I love you, and I praise your holy name." Prayers can be both spoken and thought, and are really best when that occurs at the same time. Because the essence of prayer is the feeling that is generated, whether it's physical or mental. Just think for a moment about how good it makes you feel when someone expresses their gratitude to you. That feeling of warmth that is indescribably pleasurable. It just outright makes you happy, regardless of what your mood was before that feeling of joy permeated your very being. Now multiply that feeling of joy by billions, as throughout the world and in countless different languages, we offer up our gratitude to God. Thank you, God. We love you, and we praise your holy name. Amen and hallelujah.
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